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My name is EJ. Shout out to Bad Bunny. Did you see how he's going to be in Toy Story 5? Bruh, there is nothing that will ever make me hate Bad Bunny. I love that dude. DTMF is on. Let's go.

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My name is EJ. 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
2: Y'all, let's go. It's time for the hit list. What up? My name is EJ. At It Is Me, EJ on the gram. Trying to get this hit list popping. Anything you want to hear tonight, you know you can always hit me up and I'll get it on. Like this one right here, Son of Madonna and Sabrina Carpenter. 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

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It is EJ jumping in a song, number 6 right here. Let's go, Stateside.

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My name is EJ. We got some Justin Bieber back to back right here. 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
1: I was at a wedding. I was a groomsman. Uh-huh. One of the bridesmaids hit on. Her husband was one of the other groomsmen.
0: Shut up! What?
1: Yep.
0: Did you get one of that night?

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My name is EJ. I'm thinking, are we going to get some new music from Rihanna or what? Because you know she posted that video of her in the studio earlier in the year and still nothing. I wonder if she was just like gaslighting us, y'all.

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So according to the survey, it says that coffee may be able to help out with anxiety. No, it don't. Especially not with me. I feel like, as a matter of fact, it gives me anxiety.

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My name is EJ. 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
2: First of all, what you doing in there? And second of all, why?
1: I was in there because the women's restroom line was way too long and I really had to go. So I went to the men's bathroom and as I was coming out, washed my hands, I got hit on by a guy.
2: Well, first of all, what did he say? What did he say to you?
1: He's like, hey girl, what's up? And I'm like, oh, hi. And he's like, and we just started talking and then he caught my number.

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0: 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Weirdest place somebody tried to hit on you at?
1: The weirdest place I've ever been hit on was at the car dealership when I was taking my car in to get service. And the person who was going to service my car was like talking about how, because I had a tongue ring, I must be a bad girl. 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
2: you know what he meant. 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

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My name is EJ. It's time to go. If you want to say what up on the gram, hit me. I'll follow you back at It Is Me, EJ. It Is Me, EJ. Be safe. Have a great rest of your night. And of course, we'll talk again tomorrow. Lady Gaga and Doechii right here. 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
1: 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I'm at La Crystal Rosas, like you just heard, letting you know what's up in the new music world. 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

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Liz Poppin, I know you got a lot to do, so thank you for always hanging out with her on the new hit list. 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
0: 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Your man, JB Ferrer. It's going to be easy to score $2,500 come next week. 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

Those times where saving gas and carpooling is going to get somebody bit in the ass. 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Shavy Ferret. Is this guy like carpooling just to save gas, or is he carpooling with his side piece? You are not going to want to miss War of the Roses this morning at 7:30.

New Bieber right there. Speed Demon on 93.3 FLZ, Tampa Bay's number one music channel. Jamie Ferreira. Also over the weekend, I guess, he was wearing fluffy pants while snapping at paparazzi at a LA flea market. Justin Bieber.

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Chevy Frey got that Tame Impala right here. Now, hey, just for the record, I am well aware that wrestling is partially fake. It's scripted at best. Yes, I'm well aware. But you gotta admit, this is like

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It's 93.3 FLZ. What up, y'all? It's JB Ferrer. Ladies, here you go. You can stop DMing me now to hear Zara Larsson. Well, you can keep DMing me. I'm not going to be mad at that. But maybe don't ask for Zara Larsson.

0: Oh, you want to go to Cozumel, Mexico with the Joe Show, don't you? I'm not mad at you. I want to go too. Oh, wait, I am going. 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Like I said before, the only difference between you and I is I had to pay for my ticket. 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You could score. 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Who doesn't like that, right?
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I'm JB Ferreira. The Great Florida Bigfoot Conference is in its sixth year, coming up on June 13th. Now, apparently thousands of people go to this thing. I've done the research. You'll be happy to know, though, that they'll be focusing this year on the skunk ape, whatever the hell that is.

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get that new Gracie Abrams Hit the Wall in on 93.3 FLZ, Tampa Bay's number one in music channel. What up, y'all? It's JB Ferrer. Now, you know, the North American tour is coming. 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Kicking off June 3rd, 9 a.m. while supplies last.

Little Debbie lives with herself. It's 93.3 FLZ, Tampa Bay's number one music channel, and Jamie Furr. She's ruining summer bods for all guys all over the place. Did you see that they have launched Little Debbie soft-baked cookies now? You can get them in chocolate chip and peanut butter. Who needs a summer bod or a left foot, right?

Miles, American Girls on 93.3 FLZ, Tampa Bay's number one in music channel. It's Jamie Ferguson. You see this study? The sweet spot, if you will, for healthy aging is sleeping 6.4 to 7.8 hours a night. They are clearly not taking into consideration people like me who, you know, lead a very, very weird

It's 93.3 FLZ, Tampa Bay's number one music channel. What's up? It's Jamie Ferrer, but you already knew that because you are a very smart individual. Yes, you are. Ladies, check it out. It's like the new ladies anthem. I'm going to call it now. New Bebe Rexha, it's a new religion.

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It's 93.3 FLZ. What up? It's Shabby Frere. How y'all doing? I can't believe I just said y'all on the radio. I'm going to smack myself in a little bit. I'm not going to lie. Check it out. I think there's one thing that we can all agree on right now. It is hotter than all hell outside. Hot AF, if you will. But if you're an optimist, look at it.

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It's 93.3 FLZ, Tampa Bay's number one in music channel. JB Ferrer, carpooling with a coworker, I don't know. Carpooling with a side piece, that could be it. I'm talking War of the Roses, y'all. You're not going to want to miss this at 725 with the Joe Show. I know.

We're going to get into that new Justin Bieber speed demon in a minute right here on 93.3 FLZ. Tampa Bay's number one in music channel, MJB4. I know you guys are anxiously awaiting. Let me ask you a question. Sam's Club has introduced

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JB Ferrer, the 250K USA giveaway. You know, we're all America up in this joint. Check it out. 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

93.3 FLZ, Tampa Bay's number one in music channel. JB Ferreira, how am I just finding out that John Morgan of Morgan & Morgan, you know, dog bite, call. He actually owns O.J. Simpson's Bronco. Yes, the elusive white Bronco from back in the day in the whole police chase. He owns that amongst a ton of very weird things, not gonna lie.

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I'm JB Ferrer, bouncing out at DJ JB Ferrer on all things social. Hit the follow buttons. I'll catch you guys tomorrow.

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0: What is the most attractive thing that someone can do? What is something that someone does? And it doesn't have to be sexual. 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I like when families listen, so let's not be weird about it. 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Jed wants to learn the fiddle.
1: I do want to learn the fiddle because I just, it's one of those things where if you know an instrument so well and you're world-class at it, not saying that I could ever become a world-class fiddle player, I think I'm too late in the game for that, but just even be a serviceable one, like one of the ones who plays at weddings, notice how everybody gathers around them. They start clapping, they start cheering, they start throwing money into the bucket. I want to be able to learn. I want to be able to learn how to play the fiddle because I love bluegrass music and Billy Strings and all that. And I think, hey, maybe I get good enough to one day play with them. I don't know, but it's one of those things that is a non-sexy turn on. It's non-sexual, but it still is like one of those things that can make you very attractive.
2: Yeah, well, that's why people are drawn to musicians. It's such like a niche skill.
3: I'm about to say a fiddle is kind of.
1: It's so diverse though. Because Ashley, okay, don't.
3: Where are you going to play a fiddle at?
1: You can play a fiddle anywhere.
3: Here's where would it be socially acceptable?
1: Go to anywhere. I could do weddings too.
3: Joe, you want to have a wedding?
1: Yeah, Joe. Can I
3: play Joe's wedding?
1: I'm going to use AI to teach me how to play the fiddle in less than 6 months. I think Joe, go to like. I don't know. For example, there's a guy who can do go crazy Chris Brown saxophone.
3: On the fiddle?
1: No, on the saxophone. I'm just saying on the saxophone.
3: Okay.
1: Okay, do like any pop song on the fiddle. Just
3: please, because that one, you know, I would love to know how it sounds on the fiddle. Because, like Sabrina Carpenter or something?
1: Yeah. Oh my, yeah. Sabrina Carpenter or Usher would be awesome.
3: What about a Teddy Swim song or a Teddy Swim song or an Ed Sheeran song that you would play at a wedding? Would that sound okay?
1: Oh, you could do, what's the one
3: song? I don't know
1: if
3: that's attractive, but hey, it's what you think is attractive.
1: Yeah, it is.
3: Would you think a girl playing a fiddle is attractive?
1: Yeah, I think so.
2: You would be so attracted to a girl playing a fiddle.
1: Yeah.
2: We know how much you love Billy Strings alone.
3: You know what? I mean, I was like, eh.
0: Something about a fiddle smells wrong.
1: But, okay, Joe, you know the song?
0: Hey, Renee.
4: Hi.
0: Do you think a fiddle is a fiddle sexy?
4: No, a fiddle is not sexy. That's like playing the bagpipes or something. That's not sexy.
0: What is something that someone can do where it's really attractive?
4: So any guy that is a good tipper and just goes over the top on a date and really tips a good server well is so hot to me.
2: Oh, you think Joe is just hot then?
0: How do you know how much someone's tipping? Are they showing you the bill?
4: You know what? Coming from the service industry, a lot of times I'll go to the bathroom and I'll sneak up and ask, hey, I'm out on a date. What did they tip you? Did they tip you well? And if they tell me that they didn't get crap for a tip, I usually go back and tip them in cash.
0: How often does that happen?
4: Well, not lately, because I've got this guy right now that tips like crazy. He's like a 40% tipper no matter what.
0: Wow. So he's loaded.
4: No, but he just believes that people work hard in the service industry. And so he feels that if they're going to wait on him hand and foot, then he's going to take care of them.
0: I like this man. Does he need a friend? Jennifer, what is something that a man can do that will be an instant turn on?
5: If he can dance.
2: Oh, okay.
0: Now, when you say he can dance, do you mean like serious dance, or do you mean like he has rhythm?
5: No, well, a little bit of both. Like, I want someone who can, like, rule the dance floor, like, lead me.
0: Like, you want a man to take dance classes, or is it a God-given talent?
5: No, maybe, like, he comes from, like, a background of dance. I don't know, but, like, if he can... Line dance or
2: so you want him to do a full A count? Okay. Do you watch Dancing with the Stars?
5: I want him to know. Yeah.
2: Okay, wow.
3: Okay.
0: when you go out to like bars and stuff, is that where your eyes are immediately taken? Do you immediately look at like the dance floor and kind of scope out the men?
5: I have to see. Yeah, I mean, if there's only a two-step going on, it's not going to work.
0: And have you ever been with anyone where you realize they don't have rhythm?
5: Yes.
0: And is that something where it's like, I got to break up with this guy in the next couple of weeks?
5: No.
0: No. And have you seen a direct correlation to rhythm on the dance floor and then rhythm in the baking cookies aisle?
5: Yes. Yep. Uh-huh.
0: They have a shinier spatula if they dance.
5: It's definitely more passionate.
1: Mm-hmm. More passionate.
0: You don't want rust in the oven. I like that. Jennifer, we love you. Well, this is interesting. Chandler, you think it's super sexy when what?
6: They pull out a pack of Pokemon cards.
3: Oh, Jesus. Yeah, I can't relate to that one. That's a different type of attraction.
0: And have you seen that before?
6: Oh, yeah, man. I was at Walmart, and I seen this girl, and I was like, okay, well, what is she doing over here? And she grabs a Pokemon card and says, are you looking for these? I was like, yeah. She's like, well, I'm sorry, I'm buying them all. It just got so hot right then and there.
2: What? Love at first sight.
3: Yeah.
0: And when you see that, do you give your number? What do you do?
6: I'll pull out another Pokemon card with my number on the back.
3: Oh, smooth.
0: And do you now have this woman's phone number, or did she take her number and the cards with her?
6: We're married.
0: Shut up! That's a story about your wife?
6: Yeah.
0: Wow.
2: Here's my Pikachu.
0: Did she get any good cards out of that pull?
6: I mean, I'm not too sure. We weren't worried about the cards once we got home.
3: Of course.
0: You took her home that day?
6: Yeah.
2: Wow. Catch them all.
0: Wow.
3: Katie.
0: Yes. Katie's kind of killing it on this call.
2: Thank you.
0: This is a one-liner moment.
2: You like that, Chandler?
0: Yes.
3: Yeah.

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15: No, they're going to be honest. 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
15: What up? Good morning.
18: Good morning. Good morning.
15: How we doing?
18: What day is it?
19: No, seriously, what day is it?
15: That
20: was Thursday.
15: Thursday. When you say what day is it, Katie, did you wake up feeling like it was a Wednesday, a Friday?
18: I had no idea.
15: Really?
19: I thought it was Friday.
15: The good old weekday roulette.
19: That's right.
15: Yes, we love it. Hey, Thursdays, of course, mean War of the Roses. Interesting one this week. Carpooling. Saving money. We all like to budget. We like to make sure we earning debt and all that stuff, but is this whole, hey, gas prices are way too high, leading a man to come up with a great excuse to cheat. We're going to figure it out. It's a husband and a wife. 7:30, War of the Roses. We've got more Universal Orlando Resort passes. We'll give those away. Niall Horan tickets as well. So much to get into. Let's make this the best day so far.
20: I like that.
15: Pew, pew, pew.
20: Pew.
15: Pew, pew, pew.
20: Meow.
15: Meow. All right. Kicking off the show with... Let's do a throwback this week.
21: What you got for us?
15: Now, here's a question, though, actually. Is this considered a throwback now?
21: Oh, I think so.
15: You think so?
21: Mm-hmm.
15: 2017.
21: Yeah. Anything
15: oh, my
21: before
15: Jesus.
21: COVID.
15: That's 9 years ago.
21: It's crazy.
15: You'll probably think that. Holy crap.
21: That is crazy.

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1: Throwback.
0: I guess. Joe shows live on Tampa Bay's number one and only hit music channel, 93.3 FLZ. It's crazy to me to think that that is a throwback. What do we define as a throwback? What year? What year is it a throwback? Like, what? It's
1: after a decade.
0: 2026 sure. Now? That song came out in 2018. Hmm. So because it came out 8 years ago, according to your rules, maybe it's not a throwback.
1: Yeah, it's getting close to it.
0: But 8 years is a long time.
1: I feel like anything before 2020. Because doesn't that feel like a different, it feels like a different universe completely.
0: It completely does.
1: Right?
0: Yeah, the show turns six on Monday, which is super exciting stuff. That song released before the show. It's older than the show. I think that that's a throwback. We're getting old. At 6 years old, I don't know what happens at 6 years old. At 6 years old, you're
2: in kindergarten.
0: You say your I said my first swear word. So look at that.
1: Look at you.
0: What I want to do because of that is I would like to play some songs. I got a couple of songs I want to play. I want to see if you guys know the year that the song released.
1: Okay.
0: Now, important for this game because Jed is Jed. Jed, you are not allowed to answer the year until the ladies answer the year.
2: Okay.
0: So this isn't like, oh my God, you corrected.
2: I just answer
0: you
2: after.
0: Yes. No one's going to get points or anything.
2: It's like the final Jeopardy question where everybody gets a chance to answer.
0: So everyone can work together, but I'd prefer for the sake of it, because you probably are going to know all
3: of these. How
0: about me
3: and Katie versus Jed? Ooh, I like that.
2: I could do that,
1: take
2: too.
1: Take you out.
0: We're going to do just everyone.
2: Okay.
0: All right. The first song that I want to play is one of, in my opinion, the best songs of all time. Ed Sheeran, Shape of You. I want you to think about it. When did Ed Sheeran, Shape of You release? Club isn't the best place. We were all on the radio. We all had our own shows.
1: I'm going to say
0: 2015.
1: I was going to say 2015.
0: All right, 2015. We'll lock you both in with 2015.
2: I think it's 2016.
0: It is 2017.
1: Really?
0: Yes. God. Play the next song. When I think about this song, I went on vacation, actually, to Mexico. It was like my family's vacation. I'm not going to say when it was. Yeah, I know. I'm not going to say when that was.
2: Oh.
0: I'll say it after. Despacito, Luis Fonsi, Daddy Yankee, Bieber.
1: Okay.
0: This is a really big song in a cultural... like moment, because it's like, oh my God, we're like, we have a bunch of white people listening to Spanish music, you know, Bieber doing his thing, and people didn't like it, but I liked it.
1: Can I go ahead, Katie?
3: Okay, I'm gonna say 2013, because the only reason I remember that is I did an interview with Luis Fonsi, but it was on the phone. So this was like before we were doing like Zoom interviews and stuff. So,
1: and I'm gonna say 2014 just because I feel like I was in Chicago during this song.
2: Is this the version, Joe, with the one with the one with Bieber? I think that is.
1: Gotta get technical.
2: Well, no, I'm saying because there's multiple versions of the song. 2017.
0: Yeah, it happened when I graduated. I graduated in 2013 and 2017. It came out in 2017.
2: Oh,
0: the Bieber one. Okay.
1: All right. Good.
0: Now this is one that was the number one song 2 years ago, but. When did this song come out? Miguel Sure Thing. Think about that. Miguel Sure Thing. Two or three years ago?
1: It feels like 2007. Yeah. Honestly.
0: 2-3 years ago is the number one song in radio.
3: 2014.
0: 2022. Okay.
2: 2009.
0: It's one of my favorite albums. I think about high school when I think about this album. Miguel. 2010.
1: Okay. Oh.
0: Sure Thing. 2010.
1: Way off. Right.
0: Do we want to keep playing or is this
1: No, I like this.
3: Dumb.
2: No, I like this.
3: Isn't dumb?
2: I like this.
0: Okay.
2: Ooh.
0: There was a time where Bruno Mars would breathe and next thing you know, he'd be playing on the radio. Because he was just making hits. Uptown Funk. Mark Ronson. Everyone was into Mark Ronson. It was like a big time. Like Calvin Harris was coming out with singles. It was all like about producers making songs and getting first billing.
3: 2016. I'm going 2016 too. I just remember that time.
2: I don't know why, Joe, but I'm going 2015. I'm going to take one less year than the ladies.
0: 2014.
2: Oh,
0: I know, yeah. Crazy, right?
2: Yeah, wow. That song is 12 years old.
3: I just remember I was in Chicago.
2: Years old. Oh, man. That song can play Little League Baseball.
0: Think about Chicago, too.
3: Yeah.
0: I played that song on the radio. Okay, all right. The next one. We've got some good ones.
4: One, two, three,
2: I think I know this one.
0: Hey, ya, Outkast. You know what I think about? I think about going to a funeral.
3: Why?
0: For a man named Art.
3: They played this at Art's funeral, huh?
0: Well, it was a big song then, so, you know, me, I'm sitting in the corner. I was a little kid, and I was listening to this on my iPod. So everyone was crying and stuff, and meanwhile, in my head, I'm like, shake it, shake it, shake it, shake it. I didn't know Art. Old man. He was like my aunt's friend. Or maybe my uncle's, like, uncle. I don't know. He was someone.
3: What do you think, Ashley?
0: Hey, yo!
3: I'm gonna go with 2006.
0: Hey, yo! Okay.
3: I'm gonna say 2003.
0: Okay.
2: I'm gonna say the same thing as Katie, 2003.
0: Katie and Jed, 2003 is correct.
3: Wow.
2: All right. Power.
0: Now this one.
3: I'm still in Wisconsin. I remember watching that music video.
0: Some people, great music video. Some people say that this next song was overrated. To which I say, you don't have good music taste. This song was sick.
3: Oh my God. My
0: Tones
3: fiance,
0: and
3: Sean,
0: I.
3: Loves this song.
0: This is one of my favorite songs.
5: Oh, I can see you walking by. Okay.
0: Tones and I. Dance Monkey. When did this song come out?
5: Oh, let me see you dance with me one more time.
0: Now, this is a good voice.
3: What do you think, Jen?
2: And ladies first.
5: Will you dance for me?
2: Ladies Katie? First, Ashley.
5: Dance Monkey.
3: 2017.
5: Dance Monkey.
3: I'm going to go 2015.
2: I'm going to go guess 2018.
0: 2019.
2: Ah.
0: How about this? This is one of the most played songs of all time in radio history. I think it was number one for the longest streak ever. We might have to look that up, though. That sounds like a Michael Jackson stat I'm now going to bless to the Chainsmokers and Halsey. You know, they hate each other.
3: They do.
0: They hate each other.
3: Yeah, they called her bald.
1: Yeah.
0: Yes.
3: And she's the reason this song is a banger.
0: Wasn't she bald, though?
3: She shaved her head, and then they said, you bald bee.
0: Mm-hmm. Oh, you bald bitch. You know, there's a difference between calling someone bald and a bald bitch.
3: Mm-hmm.
0: Closer, Halsey and Chainsmokers. You bald bitch. That is mean.
3: Yeah, I know, right?
0: That's mean.
3: I'm going to say 2017. No, yeah, 2017.
0: 2017?
3: The song reminds me of Shepherds on Clearwater Beach. Okay, hold on. I'm going to say 2012.
2: I think it's somewhere around there. I think it's 2013, actually.
0: 2016.
2: Oh, wow, way off.
3: I only remember because Chicago. I try to remember where I was at when I was listening to these songs or playing them on the radio. I know.
2: I try to think, but nothing happens.
0: Nuts. But man, do I love music. You guys want one more?
3: One more.
2: Give us a good one. Give us one that's juicy.
0: Excuse me?
2: Juicy, sir. Like my fruit.
0: How about this? This song changed music. This song, like, literally changed music. All of a sudden, songs started releasing and they were 2 minutes. They called Halsey a bald bitch. They called Lil Nas X a gay cowboy. Lil Nas X, Old Town Road. The original, not with Billy Ray Cyrus.
2: Okay.
3: 2019? I'm going to go 2018.
2: I'm going to go same as Katie.
0: 2019.
3: Oh. Yay! I'm only thinking because of COVID. Do you remember when he went to that school and like that video went viral because all the kids were freaking out because he just like comes out into like an auditorium?
0: When the whole class is singing Old Town Road? Yeah. Are you talking about one of my favorite videos of all time?
3: It's so cute.
0: That is a great, that's a good video. And they went nuts.
3: Like, bonkers.
0: Well, that's it.
3: That was fun.
2: That's it. It was funny.
0: Which one out of all those do you guys want to hear? Those are all pretty damn good songs. The ones that I played to recap, I played Shape of You and Despacito, Sure Thing, Uptown Funk, Hey Ya, Dance Monkey, Closer.
2: I like Closer's a good one, but I don't know. I think the ladies have better taste
0: yes,
2: than me.
0: Yes, ladies, Shape I love good when you one. Pick.
3: It's up tempo.
0: Shape of You?
3: Yeah. Put you in a good mood.
0: Shape of You it is, even though Katie did not want that one. I
3: no, what did you want, Katie?
2: Yeah, which one are you, Katie?
0: Katie, which one would you want? Katie,
3: if you say it like that, then it has to be Old Town Road.
0: Hey,
3: Katie,
0: hey, Old Town Road or Shape of You? Heads, tails. I'll play them both.
3: Cap or no cap?
0: All cap. 93.3 FLZ. Joe Show.

0: carpooling, saving money on gas. We're trying to get some ass. You know, I thought about that line yesterday, and I've been too afraid to say it. So,
1: very nice. Yeah,
2: I like it.
1: Bravo.
0: A carpooling situation going down with War of the Roses. Is he cheating or just trying to save money? He is carpooling with a female coworker, a wife believing her husband is cheating. 7:30. Do not miss War of the Roses. What's Your Sign is next.
3: The Joe Show. We'll be right back. 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
0: We are Tampa Bay's number one and only hit music channel, 93.3 FLZ. It is the Joe Show. And you don't think that Abby's up right now, is she?
3: I bet she is.
0: You think she's taking a break from making burritos?
3: Oh, my God. And she's making them for me.
0: I love that. That's a best friend right there. Abby is Katie's best friend. They've known each other for how long now?
3: Oh, my gosh. We were talking about it the other day. I think 20 years.
0: That's nuts.
3: I know.
0: I mean, that's like a that's a sister at that point.
3: Oh, honestly.
0: Mm-hmm. Now, who wants to cuddle? So the whole question is, in 800-409-9393, should best friends cuddle?
4: There's nothing wrong with cuddling with your best friend.
0: I mean,
4: so I'm going home in about a week, and Abby is already asking me, can we snuggle on the couch and watch movies? And you know I'm not a snuggler. Oh, she's up right now.
3: Yeah, okay. You
4: we can call her.
0: Yeah. Let me see.
4: Phone number or just phone?
0: Don't read it.
4: Oh.
0: You're about to read it.
4: No.
0: Okay. Let's do this right now. Let's get Abby on the line. Who wants to cuddle, though?
3: Abby, you said it right?
4: Yeah, oh yeah. Yeah, Abby wants to cuddle. I am not a cuddler. It frustrates her to no end. And I'm like, Abby, do best friends snuggle? What is this?
3: Yeah, you said you don't like because you get hot.
4: Oh, suffocating.
0: For you.
4: Thank you, friend.
5: Hello.
0: Good morning.
4: Good morning.
5: Good morning.
0: Hey, you wanna snuggle, huh?
5: Oh, I love snuggling.
0: Why do you think Katie doesn't like snuggling?
5: I have a theory that she does. She just doesn't like to do it with me.
4: Oh, yeah.
5: She withholds it.
0: Now, I don't think I've ever seen you and Sean snuggle up.
4: Mm-mm,
0: Abby,
4: nope.
0: Abby has stayed at your house. Mm-hmm. So, Abby, do Sean and Katie like Big Spoon and Little Spoon?
5: Well, I don't know. I'm not in their bedroom with them usually.
0: Oh, okay.
2: Usually.
0: I didn't know if it was three in the room.
4: No.
0: Bummer, because I was going to ask to be
5: in
0: the fourth. Abby, what type of snuggling do you want to do with Katie?
5: I just sometimes want to be held. And it makes me feel better, like, you know, like a nice tight hug. Or if I can, like, nuzzle into someone. It just makes me feel better.
4: It's suffocating.
3: It's actually good for your mental health. You need a long hug.
5: Right?
0: Why is it that people would think it's strange if Jed and I did that, but if Katie and Abby do it, it's fine. If Ashley and, I don't know, Vanavia do it, it's fine. No one ever bats an eye at two women doing it. Why is it that if Jed and I do it...
2: It's because
5: I think you guys should be trailblazers. I fully support this.
2: Oh, I was going to say, I think, Joe, the reason why people think that is because cuddling is kind of a feminine thing.
0: I love cuddling. I love when sometimes I'll be holding Alyssa and then I go, hold on 1 second, and I let go, and then I do a barrel roll and I face the other way and I go, can you grab me for a little bit?
4: Oh, he wants to be the little spoon.
0: I love being the little spoon sometimes.
4: Okay.
0: Have you ever done that with Sean?
4: No.
0: You should.
4: We don't snuggle.
2: It's called backpacking.
4: Oh, yeah. Backpack. Okay. You know, Abby, I love you, but I'm just not a cuddler.
3: Just for 5 or 10 minutes, Katie?
4: Oh, God,
0: that seems like
4: long.
0: Forever.
4: For her, it does. Yeah.
0: Five or ten minutes is a long time.
4: No, it's not. I love to cuddle.
0: No,
4: cuddle
0: it is.
4: All night.
0: Please, I've been trying to convince Alyssa that is a super long time for a while.
4: Okay,
0: yeah, 1 minute is enough. 1 minute is nice. People like 60 seconds, right? Right?
4: I'm going to cuddle until it gets too hot for sure. Because then you want to roll over. Like you just said, oh, roll over. But I'm not trying to be the little spoon.
0: Abby, what temperature is your place?
4: Great question.
5: Well, right now I have the air going. So it's like 71.
4: Oh, it's too hot to cuddle.
0: You got to go like 65.
4: You got to go 65. You got to make her want to cuddle you. Just freeze her out.
3: Yeah.
4: Okay.
0: Do you guys share the same blanket?
4: No, because okay, when I stay at Abby's house, yeah. We stay on her couch. She's got like a sectional, and Abby's on one side, and I'm on the other. But she slowly starts edging her way over.
5: I do. I try every time.
4: And what does she do when you get too close? When she's like, oh, Abby.
5: Get away from me. What are you doing?
3: Katie, that's so mean.
4: I know.
3: I sound terrible, but I don't know. I just like, I cannot cuddle. I don't really need, I don't know. I just.
4: So your love language is not physical touch.
3: No, sure is not.
4: But when you take out the trash for me, that's another story. A little
0: Ray, Ray, say hi to Abby.
1: Abby, what's going on?
6: Hi,
1: how
6: Ray.
1: Going on? If Joe and Jed like cuddle, that'd be like super gay. Don't do it.
0: Why can't I be super gay?
1: I mean, you could be happy. There's nothing wrong with that. But I can't picture you just under his arm.
0: Wouldn't it be fun, though, Ray? Why don't you join us and we do three straight yeah. dudes holding each other?
3: Like a little sandwich. Yeah. In bed.
2: The three musketeers.
0: Yes, the three musketeers. Come on.
1: I think I'll pass on that one.
0: Yeah.
1: I think I'll pass on that one.
2: Come on.
1: Only with my partner. Only with my partner.
0: Hey.
1: I can't do it, man. You, oh. That's too much soul tie.
2: Funny, your partner's Wait, name
0: yeah,
2: is Brad.
0: Partner. Yeah, partner. Hey, you want to know what sounds a little gay saying partner?
4: Is your partner a guy?
1: Y'all are gay.
0: Oh, yeah, no, you're gay.
4: I indeed am gay.
0: That is true. Ashley, you're gay.
1: But I do love y'all.
0: I love you.
4: Stay gay.
0: You sound like my uncle talking to my brother. You're gay, but I love you. Yeah, all right, Uncle Will, you didn't have to say it like that. Sounds like you don't love
4: partner,
0: him.
4: It's like, wait, you mean...
0: Oh, if someone says partner to me...
4: I think they're gay.
0: I go gay.
2: I think like, howdy partner, you know?
0: No, I think, I think like... If fine, cowboy, broke
2: yeah.
0: back.
2: Oh, yeah.
0: That's what I think.
2: Yeah.
0: Right?
2: Yeah.
0: If someone's a partner, I'm immediately going...
4: They're gay.
0: Have to.
4: Yeah, because most of the time people go just because they're my husband or my wife or my girlfriend, boyfriend.
0: And then the guy's like, anyways, and she... And yeah. I she? Yeah.
4: Why don't you just say your wife?
0: Yeah, why don't you say your girlfriend? Partner.
1: I want y'all looking me up.
0: Yes.
4: Oh, you don't want us looking you up?
1: Nah, you sucker.
4: He's going to look us up by saying he has a girlfriend or yeah. wife.
0: All right,
4: love
0: Ray.
4: You, Ray.
0: Ray, we'll talk to you later.
4: Stay gay, yeah, Ray.
1: Yeah. Yeah, I'm good with
0: it. Love you, man.
4: Say stay gay.
3: I did.
2: Just give Abby some cuddles this
0: Hey, Abby. Yeah. Abby.
2: This time around.
6: Yeah.
0: That guy's a little gay.
3: Katie, give her a couple cuddles. Come on.
0: Please do.
3: Yeah.
2: Let her backpack you.
3: Yeah.
2: Give it a good swirl.
0: I want a selfie posted on the Joe cuddles. Show yes. page of you guys cuddling.
4: Of us cuddling?
3: Yes.
4: Do I Please. Give you big spoon?
3: Give you whatever spoon
0: Oh,
3: you
0: yeah.
3: Want.
0: What's give you a fork. Who's the spoon?
4: Spork.
0: Yes.
4: No, Abby definitely wants to be big spoon.
0: It's fun to be the little spoon.
6: I want to be little spoon, but Aww. Nobody will hold me.
4: Katie,
6: so
4: you're
6: I
4: big
6: have
4: spoon.
6: To go hold them.
3: Aww. So I have to actually cuddle?
4: Yes.
0: After that, you have
4: you
0: to.
4: You have to. Because now Joe, to. Jed, and I want to fly out there to cuddle her.
0: I will hold Abby all night long.
4: Abby, I would have held you all night long, too, baby. Mm-mm-mm.
0: All night.
6: Oh, wow.
4: I'm trying to tell you.
0: Oh, my God, look at that. I just got a flight sent to my email from Greece. This is amazing. Abby, we love you. And if she does not cuddle you, you better call and complain.
4: Yeah.
6: Call well, the cuddle cops. She gets no breakfast burritos if she doesn't cuddle.
0: No burritos. No burritos.
4: Fine, you're getting a cuddle. Her breakfast burritos are top tier.
0: Those burritos look good.
4: Mm-hmm.
0: I like it.
3: She'll cuddle you to sleep after you eat it.
0: I say they look good. I only saw the aluminum, but yeah. it looked cool. Like there's like 35 burritos. Yeah. How long are you staying there?
4: Like 4 days.
0: I love it. You gotta love it. All right, Abby. We'll talk to you later.
4: Love you, Crabs.
6: All right, love you guys.
0: Love you. She's
4: Crabs
0: the best.
4: Love the cuddle.
0: She the is. Fact that you won't hold her is
4: I know.
0: Crazy. Shame
3: I
0: on
3: will
0: you.
3: Think about it.
4: But you'll cuddle with Pancake and Wally.
3: That's Pancake and Wally.
0: Pancake and Wally. Yeah, Sean, no cuddles.
3: Right.
0: Abby.
3: Stay on the other side of the bed.
0: No cuddles.
4: None.
0: We got to figure this out. Mm-hmm. Something happened. We got

0: Katie got new contacts. One day that will be me.
1: One day.
0: One day. One day. Not today, though. Tampa Bay's number one and only hit music channel, 93.3 FLZ. It's 6:49, so what is that, like 41 minutes away from War of the Roses? A carpooling situation. Carpooling situation. So, husband is driving on over to a coworker's place and driving her to work. He claims that they're splitting the bill and trying to save money on gas. We got a wife, though, who doesn't really necessarily believe that that's the reason why they are driving together. Is he cheating? We're going to find out one more time at 7:30. Real quick, because I was thinking about Abby and Katie's best friend keeps her house at 71. She said, that's cold. That's not cold.
1: Not at all.
0: Right?
2: No.
0: What do you keep your thermostat at? We're getting to the point of the year where, I mean, you walk outside and immediately I get my butt crack sweat. We get a lot of butt crack sweat.
1: Yep.
0: And it's hot. So we go inside. It very. We go inside and what do? Like, I have a couple of friends where I know I have to wear shorts and I have to wear sometimes even a sleeveless shirt if I go to their place. Mm-hmm. Because they don't use their air conditioner.
1: Oh, no.
0: Don't. But then I go to some places and I know, even though I'm going to be sweating my, you know, butt crack off, I won't be once I'm inside. So I have to wear like a hoodie and sweatpants and a long sleeve shirt under the hoodie.
1: That's my house.
0: What do you keep your house at?
1: 65.
3: Yeah, yeah, same.
0: It's comfortable.
1: During the day or at night. 65. And then during the day it's at 70.
0: It's nice. It's very nice in Katie's place. Katie's couches in her place, and like especially like if we go over for fight night.
2: Mm-hmm.
0: If you don't know the UFC, the first time I went over there, I was not aware of it until it was going on. The UFC goes until like 3 a.m. sometimes.
2: Sometimes, yeah.
0: And you're laying there, and all of a sudden you open your eyes, and the fights are over. Because it is, 65 makes you just want
1: to
0: like
1: cuddle up in a blanket and go sleep.
3: Yeah. I have all the fluffy blankets prepared.
2: It's like a nap center at Katie Summer's house.
3: Oh, thank you. Yeah. That is a huge compliment. Yeah.
2: Especially that couch, that long couch where I can just stretch my legs out.
1: I don't know about you guys, but I've been asking people, if I know I'm staying over at your place, I need to know what you keep your thermostat on. Because I'm not going to be hot and uncomfortable.
0: So what do you keep it at?
1: 65 to go to bed and 70 during the day.
2: I keep mine at 67 at my place, but I'm at my parents' this week. I get to my parents' house yesterday afternoon, and it's at 76 degrees.
3: Oh, hell no. Oh my God.
2: And I don't know if that's because they knew they were going to be away for a few days and wanted
1: that's
2: to save
1: bad
2: some
1: for
2: money.
1: The house, the humidity inside.
0: Fun fact, yeah. That is true.
2: I don't know.
0: I don't know if that's really fun, that's but that is old. True.
2: Yeah, I don't know.
1: Well, glad you're going over there to put it
2: on
1: 67.
2: Yeah, I put it on 70 yesterday. That was good for me.
0: Maybe are they going to be mad, though? Did you change it back?
2: No.
0: So they don't come back. They're not.
2: Saturday.
0: They're not home.
2: They're not home.
0: They're not home, and you lowered their thermostat and then left.
2: Yes. Because because
0: I would want you dead.
2: No, because Joe, think about it from this perspective. They're not. They're going to be gone for the next couple of days, right?
1: Mm-hmm.
2: I'm watching after their house. I'm doing them.
0: Do
2: a
0: you
2: favor.
0: Pay bills?
2: Yeah, of course I do.
0: Do you pay their bills?
2: No.
0: Then why you can't
2: because
0: you can't
2: I'm
0: going to
2: make
0: someone else's thermostat?
2: Because at the end when I'm done watching the dog, I'm going to send them a bill and then we can even it out.
1: Oh, there you go. And I'm not going to lie, Dad. That's my parents.
2: You know what my mom made me do yesterday, Joe? She not only made me watch the dog and I had to get the food off. That's a whole
0: nother. Oh, I can't believe it.
2: But hear me out. Hear me out.
0: She raised me.
2: She's like, well, can you please do this and drop this off at Salvation Army? Can you please do this and donate these chairs?
1: Oh, she asked you nicely.
2: No, I understand.
0: Hey, you don't have to worry about college debt, but also you can complain that I need you to take clothes to Salvation Army.
2: But I'm doing them a service, am I not?
0: Hey, whenever your friends want to do something, we'll have them over, cook them nice steaks and nice things.
2: That hasn't happened since Biden was president.
0: That's an interesting way to measure time.
2: Yeah, I go based on presidents.
0: I thought mine was low. Mine's at 69.
1: Oh, nice. No, they're not low enough.
0: But like if I go to Disney, mm-hmm. I'm going to go to Disney in a week and we're staying at a hotel and that hotel will go as low as possible. The Swan and Dolphin like has no measure cap. Like you just keep going low.
1: That's incredible.
0: You ever seen those before, the thermostats where it's like
1: no.
0: You could go to 55 if you wanted to?
1: I'm going to 55 in my place.
0: They don't go to 55 though, actually, do they?
1: Mine does. Oh, really? I don't know. My apartment it does.
0: Can you try it and just see?
1: Yeah.
0: Yeah.
1: You want to freeze, huh?
0: Well, no, I didn't want to. Yes. Can you do it and wear no bra?
2: All right.
0: Video post to our Instagram. What's coming up with the news?
3: So there is a Christmas movie being filmed in Clearwater. And you know, we were just talking UFC. There's going to be a fight happening at the White House next month. And big shocker, there are starting to be some issues with it being built outside. It's an outside fight.
1: The weather.
0: Oh, who's more mad, the weather or the woke people?
3: Joe Rogan, actually. So I don't know where he lands.
4: See what you're hearing on Instagram, YouTube, and TikTok at Live with Joe Show. More of the Joe Show next.
0: Last question. The Hallmark movie. Is it a Hallmark movie?
3: We don't know yet.
0: Oh, okay.
3: But all right. It is in the same...
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17: You guys know I love a Hallmark Channel Christmas movie, and there's a new holiday romance movie, Christmas in Clearwater, currently being filmed at the Clearwater Marine Aquarium. Several members of the movie's crew, they are also from the area, and they say that's part of what inspired them to choose CMA as the backdrop for the film. So this is what the movie is about.
18: Once again, Merry Christmas. 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And they work together to help save the aquarium from the evil corporate men.
15: Hey,
17: a classic plot.
19: Right.
15: How do we get
19: so
15: in?
19: So Hallmark.
15: We got to be extras.
17: We should contact the Clearwater Marine Aquarium.
15: We have to get Katie in this movie.
17: Oh my God,
15: The Queen of Christmas has to be in this movie.
17: I would just be peeking around in the background.
15: I was going to say, like, we'd be in it, but we'd be background people, but they'd have to edit us out because we'd be staring directly at the camera the whole time. Like looking all nervous and everything. Do you think that they'll be like, because they met in high school, like, are they going to go to Clearwater High? Like, are they going to be, like, in tornado gear or something?
17: Or we'll have to find out.
15: Do you think that they're going to, like, I don't know, will they go to, like, local places and stuff like that? Probably, like, where should they go? Yeah. I think, let's give a shout out to Seminole Subs. I think they should go to Seminole Subs. Yeah. Wouldn't it be fun?
17: That would be.
15: Or that, is that just fun to me because I go there every day?
17: So they hope to release the movie by Christmas. The streaming platform has yet to be announced, but I just think that's so cute.
15: That's cool. We got to get in it. We got to get in it.
19: Because they're probably already filming, like, what, now?
15: We got to be in it, please.
19: By Christmas? What's that, six?
17: All right.
15: The Dolphins can't. There's got to be labor laws on them. I'll do stand-in work.
17: As a dolphin?
15: Yes. I'll do stand-in work.
17: Give me your best dolphin.
19: That was good.
17: You're Howard.
15: Thank you.
19: They do sound like they're laughing.
15: They kind of sound like Jed laughing on helium.
19: They do.
17: So UFC White House, which is officially named UFC Freedom 250, it will be outside of the White House on Sunday, June 14th, which is also President Trump's birthday. The temporary 5,000-seat open-air octagon will host the fights, but Joe Rogan is seeing some issues with these fights being outside.
20: I don't like the idea of fighting outside at all.
21: There's problems with it.
20: And then
21: done it too many times.
20: June, and it's D.C., and we looked it up the last time, like last year, same day, it was 100 degrees.
21: Yeah.
20: Jesus. Like, how are you going to stop the bugs?
22: I just don't think that you should compete in a world championship fight in a non-controlled environment.
21: Yeah.
22: I think it should be inside an air-conditioned arena. Mm-hmm. It should be a controlled environment, just like you don't ask someone to do any of that. You wouldn't ask them to play a world championship basketball game outside in the sun. That would be crazy.
21: Yeah.
15: But they have done those types of games.
17: Really?
19: Championship basketball games outside?
15: They used to do, tournament games. Yeah, they used to do games on, ships, military. Arizona
17: so
15: played
17: hot.
15: On one. Michigan State played
19: that
15: on one.
19: Awful.
15: Well, it was bad because of the wind. So they would, shoot the ball and the ball would, go in the water. Not even remotely go close.
19: They ain't think that through.
15: I think it's exciting, though, Ashley, you and I aren't the biggest watchers.
17: Mm-hmm.
15: Doesn't that make you need to watch this?
19: I don't.
15: Really?
19: I don't get the hype about it. I was going to say, what's the hype about it? Because it's outside. I've thought about the weather,
15: too. What's the hype about it? They're fighting in front of the White House. People could crochet in front of the White House, and that's awesome.
19: I don't know.
15: They're going to be in the White House lawn. That is unreal. That is so awesome.
19: It does nothing for me.
15: There's nothing better than loving America.
23: It's also
15: love America.
19: But it's hot. It's at 100 degrees.
15: And we're not there.
23: And it's also at night. It's also at night. And by the time that they start the card, which is usually 10 p.m., it's going to be at its coldest temperature.
15: Take the hot and the cold out of it. How it's just going to be
19: maybe
15: sick.
19: I'm not into fighting.
15: The president's going to be there.
17: I mean, if they would do it in October.
19: Right.
15: I'm sold in on it. What did Dana White say?
17: Dana White was talking about some issues with the weather also when it comes to setting up the octagon.
24: Obviously, we've run into the problems there. You know, it rained 8 days straight in D.C. since my team's been out there building that thing. Some guy shows up and starts shooting. They lock my team down for 3 hours when that happened. It's just about getting the work done now. We got 2 weeks to do all the bells and whistles and get this event done.
15: It's going to be sick.
23: It is.
15: I can't
19: sick.
15: Wait.
19: Hot and wet.
17: Right.
15: But we're not going to be there.
23: Yeah.
15: Who cares? I don't care.
23: I'll also note, Joe, that they have had UFC events outside before, both of which Joe Rogan was not a part of.
15: I can't wait. Well, listen, now we're getting into things people don't care about.
19: I don't know what that means.
15: I just can't wait to see an American flag. And if I was a fighter, I'd be wearing the underwear that looks like an American flag. I'd have a bald eagle, on my bald eagle. It'd be sick. Can't wait.
17: Okay, so finally, I don't know if you guys have seen this. It totally went viral on social media. Police in a Massachusetts suburb, they're looking for the owner of a large 7-foot eyeless puppet. The resident
19: A resident found this creepy puppet, and they're looking for the owner. It's like at the police station right now. And
1: do you recognize this puppet?
19: Let me show you.
1: Police in Sodom say they're trying to locate the owner of this puppet that was turned into the station. I believe it was turned in for a reason. No one is coming to get that.
19: Right.
1: Anyway, they posted on social media saying, if this belongs to you, or if you recognize it from your nightmares, please contact us to arrange pickup.
2: Is that really a puppet?
1: It's something.
2: It's something.
19: That's scary.
1: No,
19: how,
1: it's not.
3: How come the people in Massachusetts who are on the air don't have Boston accents?
19: Non-dictional. Like, or wait,
4: yeah, they try to make sure that all the newscasters don't have like the accents. That's just like radio
3: crazy.
4: Back in the day.
3: That's if you have a good accent, though. You if your city or your state has a good like accent, you gotta have the
19: park the car.
3: Park the car. Yeah. The puppet.
19: That's how it was in radio for a minute.
3: Puppet was a bad man. I don't know. I can't do
23: Worcester.
3: Worcester.
19: It's like the seat of Chucky. So somebody come get your puppet. And you can get all Joe Show news and content on our free iHeartRadio app, YouTube, Instagram, Twitch, and TikTok. 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
3: Like, think about this.
19: Jeez.
3: Last thoughts on the UFC fight.
4: I knew we were going back to
3: it. If you are a fighter and you walk up and you play Freebird, I'm just
4: saying. Play Freebird so I can hear it?
3: It's like the one that
23: they played after the Olympics when the hockey team won.
4: Okay.
23: The big guitar solo.
4: Okay.
19: It's a good card, too. There's like good fighters in it. We'll watch it.
3: Of course. It's a good card. You didn't hear?
4: I didn't. I have no idea who's fighting.
3: John Jones?
4: No. I'm not into fighting, you guys. I'm sorry.
3: How about
4: Floyd Mayweather?
3: We've got time to learn. Yes, Floyd Mayweather and Manny Pacquiao.
4: Then I

0: right, we're live. Tampa Bay's number one in only hit music channel 93.3 FLZ. War of the Roses, Catching Cheaters, and Proud of It. We are about 14 minutes away. It's 7:16 on this beautiful Thursday morning. Is it still raining? How's it looking outside? I love that it rained this morning when I woke up. Oh my God, it was so nice to hear that rain.
1: Oh, it's the weekend.
0: I love it. Feeling good outside though?
2: Sunshine.
0: Looking good? All right, I love that. 14 minutes away from War of the Roses, a carpool situation. What is the furthest you have gone? Before we get into this, what's the furthest you've gone to save money? 800-409-9393. In this whole situation that we're about to get into, are you all right?
1: Yes, I'm out of breath because my salad dressing spilled all over my lunchbox and I don't want to smell like vinegar in here.
3: You're fine.
0: You're like shaking.
1: Am I?
3: Your leg was.
2: Yeah, you were like,
1: no, I always do that.
2: Nervous tick.
0: You sure you're good?
1: Yeah. Does it smell like vinegar in here?
3: No.
1: Then I'm great.
0: Yeah, no, we're good.
1: All right. Perfect.
0: All right. Back to what I was saying. So we might catch a cheater in a couple of minutes with War of the Roses because, you know, he's saying, and maybe he's being honest. Mm-hmm. He's saying, hey, I got a carpool. Me and this coworker, we're going to save some money. His wife is like, okay, BS. I think that you're hooking up with her. Maybe he's being honest, though. 800-409-9393. How far do you go to save money? What is that tip, that trick that you will go through to save cash?
3: For me, I'm still on the streaming services of my exes because I'm not spending that money on a Disney Plus account or an ESPN account.
0: Okay, you potentially could have a new girlfriend soon.
3: And that's okay. And I thought about that when I logged into Apple TV and it said my ex's name. And I was like, I'll just have to click fast. I'm saving money.
0: Would you be willing to, how far would you be willing to go to save money? Would you be willing to lie to a potential new girlfriend and say, that is my sister's middle name?
3: She no.
0: Goes, or hey, my sister goes by Megan, but her real first name is, and then say the name.
3: No, I'm just like, hey, Apple TV is expensive. Don't you want to watch all these good shows? But I think I could be quick with it on the TV. I think so.
0: We'll see. Danica.
4: Good morning.
0: Good morning. How did you call us if you went without cell service for three months?
3: Oh, my God.
4: 3 months. My ex shut my phone off. I was under his plan. And he shut it off, and I was like, screw it. I'm just going to go. Everywhere I went had Wi-Fi, so.
0: At what point are we not going to have to worry about cell service? I feel like that we're getting closer to just like Wi-Fi.
4: I loved it.
3: Exactly.
0: Like Wi-Fi is going to be everywhere.
4: Yeah, it was great. I absolutely loved it. People could only get a hold of me when I wanted them to. It was amazing.
0: Did you ever miss anything, though?
4: No, nothing.
0: Not at all. And how much money did you save?
4: Nothing. I saved $400. It was $150 a month.
3: Nice.
0: $400 and about 400 minutes of talking to people you don't care about.
3: Exactly.
1: Brilliant. Yeah.
0: I will say life without a phone is amazing. I went to the beach over the weekend, and just to like not have your phone, I live on my phone. It's so bad. To not have your phone is a pretty incredible thing.
3: It is.
1: Felt very present.
0: Mm-hmm. Yes. I'll tell you what I did not save money on, though. I got so many margaritas from Jake's Coastal Cantina. If you've ever been in Indian Rocks, you go to Jake's, and they're margaritas to go.
3: Ooh, 12. To go.
0: Yeah. It was amazing. Danica, we love you. How far are you guys willing to go to save money?
2: So this, at the end, like kind of midsummer, I'm going to go up and see my sister who lives in Rhode Island, like kind of over by University of Rhode Island. Mm-hmm. And we're going to Jazz Fest. Well, I'm cheap and I don't want to pay for a hotel. So, and my sister and I were originally going to split a hotel, but we were looking at the prices and it's like $200 at the very minimum per night for a hotel. So I'm like, Gabby, I'm just going to bring an air mattress and I'm going to like sleep in your living.
0: You're going to fly with an air mattress? No, he's not.
2: No, I'm going to. I'll just buy one when I'm there. Yeah.
3: Leave it there. That'll be your air mattress.
2: That'll be my resident air mattress.
1: Well, to save gas, I will say no to invites. You know, like, do you want to come out? Blah, blah, blah, blah, blah. And if it's nothing, if it's something that I like don't necessarily have to go, mm-hmm. or if I have to go out of my way, I just will not go there. It has to be a direct line from here to there. Stops along the way, but if I'm going anywhere else, nope, we're not doing it. We're saving nothing that gas.
0: You will pinpoint all of that?
1: Absolutely.
0: I got to write that down. That's a good that's a good excuse. What do you say to get out of it? I'm saving money?
3: No, gas is high?
1: Gas is high, yeah.
0: Hey, Tess.
5: Hey.
0: How far will you go to save money?
5: So this is so funny. Back in the days of Spirit Airlines, you know how they nickel and dime you for getting on, you know, oh, yeah, adding a bag, all that. I would just skip the, you know, checking a bag or whatever, and I would fill my pot, like I'd wear a big jacket and fill my pockets with underwear or whatever.
3: Wow. She's like, I'm going to Mexico, but I got a full coat on.
0: Yeah. Why are you wearing a parka?
1: And snow pants.
5: Yeah, exactly.
0: Have you guys seen the backpacks that shrink wrap everything?
1: No.
0: Oh, yeah.
5: Yeah.
0: You have to be willing to carry around a backpack that weighs like a ridiculous amount.
3: Yeah, I'm thinking, yeah. Jesus.
0: But people will do that. They will like literally backpack to like London and they'll be going for 10 days and they'll have 10 days worth of clothes. But you shrink wrap it in these suitcases, backpacks. So that you don't have to check.
1: God.
3: Seems heavy.
1: Yeah.
3: No, it's no.
0: Super heavy. But, I mean,
3: you're good to not check a bag in.
0: Like, kind of amazing. Yeah. Now, what happens with your clothes?
5: She reuses her Ziploc bags. And when I was going through a divorce and I was trying to figure out my money, she, like, insisted that I reuse my Ziploc bags because she takes them, turns them inside out, and washes them with Dawn dish soap, which, by the way, she does a 50-50 Dawn dish soap because she adds water to it because it's expensive.
0: You got to cut it.
5: And

0: Now, I'm going to sound bad, but normally Alyssa's the one who goes to, like, Target and will get all those things. So I'm not really aware of how much does a Ziploc cost?
1: Not enough.
0: I was going to say, like,
1: $4 for, like, 20 of them?
0: Right? Yeah. Huh.
2: If you're using
1: $4
2: them a lot, it can get expensive. That's true.
3: Well, if you get the cute designs on it, they're even more expensive. Get the Christmassy ones.
0: Yeah. Is that what you have? Do you use Christmas yes. year-round? Do you reuse your Ziplocs? You've been shaking your head. Okay. Mm-hmm. All right.
3: No, I know people do it.
0: Uh-huh. See, this is great. Hey, Renee, we love you. Thank you so much for calling in. This is good. Alyssa, you bought a house next to your dad just so you could save money.
4: I did, yeah. My dad's my neighbor, and now I don't have to buy anything. He mows my lawn. He cuts. He does all my yard work. He cleans my pool. I go grocery shopping at his house. It's great.
5: You are living the life that I wish I could live.
2: I know.
5: Right now.
2: Can we live on the other side of your dad?
0: I was thinking about Jed gets to go get a home cooked meal whenever he wants.
3: Lucky ducky.
0: It makes me very jealous. Yeah. My home cooked meal is from Jonathan, who works at the Chipotle that I go to. Jonathan. We love you, Alyssa. Natalie, you steal toilet paper from work. We're talking about how far you'll go to save money. We got War of the Roses coming up next, where a guy is going to be carpooling, or he has been carpooling for a little bit of time with his coworker. I will say this, we're going to find out some information pretty quickly. There's something that she says at the beginning of the call where immediately, the moment she said it, I'm like, this is not good. But, you know, I've been wrong before when we made that call, so you'll have to listen in a couple minutes. But Natalie, how far do you go to save money?
4: I steal toilet paper from work, but not from the stall. So the cleaning lady, we have a 10-story building, and the cleaning lady will go in and change out the toilet paper once a day, whether it's empty or not. So it could be 3/4 full still, and she'll replace it with a new roll. And she puts all those old rolls on her cart, on her cleaning cart. So when I walk by and she's not looking, I'll grab a roll. So I've done it like 10 times. It's hilarious.
0: Do you think she notices?
4: No, because, I mean, she's stealing them. She has to be taking them home. What is she doing with them?
0: Right. Ah, it sounds like you're just trying to rationalize this, which, by the way, is something that I do as well.
4: I totally am.
0: I start making up stories, making people look worse than I am. I'm allowed to steal this because they're doing it too.
3: It's like girl math.
0: Mm-hmm. Yeah.
3: It is girl math.
4: I mean, why take it if it's not, it's 3/4 full. Why do you need a new roll?
3: Exactly.
0: You know
3: she's
0: what?
3: Actually setting up for you to take it.
0: By the way, I have one roll of toilet paper left at my place right now.
3: Don't steal it from here.
0: I told Alyssa I'd go to Publix to grab some, but truthfully, I was just going to go in the bathroom here.
3: That's
0: why not?
3: Right.
0: Get that one plier.
3: Right.
0: Does your work have nice toilet paper or no?
4: I wouldn't say it's great, but it's not bad.
0: Ours is horrible.
6: Yeah,
0: so
6: it's bad.
0: I'd be sacrificing my butt.
3: But you'd be saving money.
0: That's true.
3: Saving cash for that ass.
0: Saving cash for that ass.
3: There you go.
0: Natalie, we love you. We will talk to you later. No more waiting. War of the Roses. Carpool. Craziness. In 2 minutes.

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1: Hi, Sean.
0: Katie's fiance is listening right now.
2: Hi, babe.
0: Hey, War of the Roses. We're about to get into it. And I just wanted to say something real quick. Because War of the Roses, every single week, we get close to, and this is crazy that it continues to grow. And if you've been waking up with the show, I want to say thank you. Even if it's your first day. Hi, I'm Joe, and Ashley's here, and Katie's here, and Jed's here, and we do this twice a week where we catch cheaters. If you've been listening to the show for a couple of years, you might have heard us before be like, we've got, you know, 5,000 streams on War of the Roses this week and all that stuff. We get close to 750,000 streams on War of the Roses every single week. Soon, I think that we probably will hit a milli. Here's the deal. Obviously, summer's starting and you got some stuff to do. You got to live your life. You got to have fun. You got to sleep in. I'm jealous of you. Oh my God, I'm jealous of you. And, well, I still want you to listen to the show, though. Don't hurt my feelings and stop listening to us this summer. 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You don't have to wake up at 7:30. 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You have to do that every single morning, and there is a major update going down on the iHeartRadio app on Monday. We're going to be one of six shows who is getting a feature that, well, this is the greatest thing that's ever come to the iHeartRadio app. Now, you can always listen to us on Spotify and Apple and all of that. Truthfully, I just want you to listen. But with this new update, we just got an email that said, this new update's great. With this new update, things are going to get really, really, really fun on the app. And this is a special thing only for our show and five other shows. So if you have been streaming and you're part of the 750,000 every week, thank you. And you did all the work, so check out this new feature Monday morning. All right, enough of me. War of the Roses.
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0: Lillian, your husband has been carpooling with a coworker, and he says it's because he's trying to save money on gas, right?
5: Yeah. Yeah, that's what he's been saying.
0: Do you know this woman? Have you ever met her?
5: Yeah, I have. Their job has like work events sometimes, and I've been to a couple of those, and she's always been pretty cold to me. I guess the weird one was so they had, you know, like a family day event thing about a week ago, and we went to a Rays game, and at that event she was overly nice to me. Like, has again been very, very cold to me in the past, and it was really weird. Like, it sent off a lot of warning bells.
0: Essentially, because she's always been so cold, now she's way, way nice to you. You think that then that means that they're hooking up?
5: Yeah, I mean, she was, you know when someone's too nice and they kind of make a show of it, that's what it felt like. And it was such a, it was just so different from literally any other interaction I've had with her. And
0: does your husband know that you don't trust her?
5: I've mentioned it, yeah.
0: What does he say?
5: I mentioned, I didn't say I didn't trust her. I said that I did mention that she was really, I mean, she's just kind of a bitch to me the first few times I met her. And I did mention to him, I thought it was weird that she was so nice to me.
0: What did he say?
5: He just was like, oh, well, that's a good thing, right?
0: And then back to this carpool thing. So, you know, you think that maybe something's going on with them. Your husband is now driving her to work, and he says it's because of gas. I was thinking about this last night. Is she giving him money for gas? Do you know of anything like that? Has he said anything like that?
5: No, he hasn't. I mean, I just kind of assumed he has not said that. Also, she is not directly on the way to work.
0: So he's going like out of his way to get her.
5: Yeah, a little bit, yeah.
0: Which, by the way, that sounds like a great way to save gas is go out of your
1: right,
0: way.
1: Right, exactly, and gas is really high right now. Especially being with someone who knows.
0: So, here, listen, Lillian, I'm gonna have you mute your phone, okay?
5: Okay.
0: Stay on mute until I tell you to come back on with us. We just want to make sure we get all the information out that we need. But, you know, listen, I'm hoping, I'm praying, and fingers crossed that your husband's going to be sending these flowers to you. Go ahead and mute your phone.
5: Okay.
0: All right. Jed just gave me a thumbs up, so we have called Jared. Let's see if he picks up, and hopefully he's sending flowers to his wife.
2: Hello?
1: Hi, is this Jared?
2: This is he?
1: Hi, Jared. My name is Kayla. I'm calling from Beautiful Blossoms. We're a new flower store here in St. Pete. If you had a moment for just a two-question survey, I would love to offer you a dozen long-stem red roses for free. You got a moment?
2: I'm sorry, you said you're who?
1: My name's Kayla. I'm calling from Beautiful Blossoms. Like I said, we are a new flower store here in St. Pete, just trying to get our name out there. If you had just a second for a two-question survey, I would offer you these red roses for free. Can you help us out with this survey? Won't take much time.
2: Go ahead. I'm sure. I got a moment.
1: Perfect. I do need to let you know this call is being recorded for quality and training purposes. Are you okay with that?
2: That's fine.
1: Okay, let's get into the survey. Have you purchased flowers in the last 6 months?
2: Have I? I don't know. Yes. Okay. Mother's Day.
1: Perfect. Do you plan on purchasing flowers in the next 6 months?
2: Maybe? I don't know.
1: Okay, I'll put you down as a maybe. And those were the two questions I needed for the survey. Now let's get to the roses that I'm going to ship out for you. I do need a first and last name of who you want to ship these roses to.
2: Sorry, you said, I'm sorry. I was just helping you out. I'm getting roses now?
1: Yes.
2: I don't need any roses.
1: You can ship these roses to anyone. You don't have to ship them to yourself. You can ship them to anyone.
2: Oh, okay. All right, that actually
1: yeah, makes I just need a first sense. Yeah, I just need a first and last name of who you want to send these roses to.
2: Yeah, okay. All right, sure. Yeah. Let me send them to Sydney.
1: What was that name again?
2: Sydney, spelled with two Y's.
1: Okay. Gotcha. And with these roses, we do include a note. So what would you like to say to Sydney?
2: Here's the roses. No, I don't know. One day it will be just us.
1: One day it will be just us. Okay, I got that note all squared away. Now I'm going to transfer you to shipping and handling, and they will gather the rest of your information.
5: You fucking asshole.
0: Lillian?
2: What?
0: Hold on.
2: Hello? What the hell? What?
5: You're such a piece of shit. I fucking knew it. I knew it. Okay. You gaslit me.
0: Here, Lillian, let me talk real quick.
2: Hello?
0: Jared, what? You, Jared, my name is Joe. You're on the radio right now. With War of the Roses, your wife got in contact with us, and she thought that you were cheating, and it looks like you are.
2: Like, what is happening right now? I'm very confused by what's happening right now.
3: Okay? Jared, like, we're a radio show where
5: this is the end. This is it, motherfucker. This is it. Well, I cannot believe you've been gaslighting me this whole time.
2: Babe, what the fuck is going on right now?
5: I don't know. You tell me. You. I'm going to have all of your
2: You know what? Look, I'm hanging up. I don't know what's happening. I'm hanging up now.
5: Okay. Okay. Go f*** yourself.
0: Lillian, Jared hung up.
5: Did he fight? Did he? He hung up. He hung up. Great. I'm calling him right now.

0: Okay. If we are going to do this, because I never want, I don't want people even to turn down the radio. I don't want people to turn off the radio. I don't want people to change the channel. If we are going, no, Jed, you get in here because you're going to be a problem with this. You get in here. If we're going to do this, you all have to agree that we are going to not play old segments of the show. Press play or pause on that, please. You have to promise that you will not say anything naughty. Mm-hmm. We have to use code words. We have to maintain a vibe of a family show. So we're going to say baking cookies.
1: Okay.
0: We will, here, I'll sit down. We're going to make this a cooking show.
2: Okay.
0: But for those who are older, you should know what we're talking about. The question is, and Katie and Ashley want to know, I don't know why they're both so perverted, but they want to know
2: what?
0: Well, you both put what movies and shows can you not bake cookies to?
2: I don't remember that.
0: You don't remember
2: that? I'm just
0: kidding. Katie, in bold, what movies and shows can you not bake cookies to? Ashley, not in bold, we can't bake cookies to that song / TV show.
2: Yeah.
0: You both.
2: Naughty, and, naughty, naughty.
3: Right.
0: You both. Yes. So 800-409-9393. What can you not cook to? You have no interest in putting that dough in the oven if what is on?
3: A Christmas movie. Anything that's holiday themed.
0: Why?
3: Because it's like festive.
0: I know.
3: You can't. I mean, festive baking cookies just feels weird.
1: Baking cookies and Christmas cookies. I mean, that's the best thing ever, Katie
2: Jed
1: Summers.
2: Jed, Santa's watching.
3: Oh, Santa is watching.
1: No, he's not. Kris Kringle, what do you think he's doing with Mrs. Claus up in the North Pole?
0: Why do you think he goes into other people's homes and immediately goes to the cookies?
3: Because they're delicious.
0: Damn Santa.
2: For me, it is comedy shows. I don't know what possessed me to put on a Mike Epps special, comedy special, but you can't bake cookies because you'll hear a funny joke and then you start laughing as you're baking the cookie, and it just makes everything awkward. It does.
0: I watch Kill Tony every Monday night.
2: Mm-hmm.
0: And, you know, it releases at 9 p.m. It's tough to eat cookies at 9 p.m. when you have to wake up at the ass crack of dawn.
2: Mm-hmm.
0: But I love eating cookies. It's my favorite.
3: But did Tony, what is it, Tony Hinchcliffe?
0: I could get woken up at 1 a.m. and go, you know what? I got a sweet tooth. I would like to satisfy my sweet tooth. It's tough to wake your fiance up and convince her to. Yes. But it is tough because I will, like, my ADD, and Alyssa has it too. She can't tell me she doesn't. We both will be like, we'll stop and we can, like, look at each other's faces and be like, you listening to Pat O'Neill right now? Folks, you doing that right now? Think you are.
2: Mm-hmm.
0: Yeah. All right. Do you guys listen to music? Will you turn on music?
2: Yeah, I'll have some music playing. Kelly.
0: Mm-hmm. R. Kelly.
2: Yeah, some Chris Brown. Mm-hmm.
0: Uh-huh.
2: 3 a.m.
3: Yeah. No, there's no soundtrack. I had a whole playlist. It's called Let's Make a Movie.
0: You have a playlist called Let's Make a Movie?
2: Absolutely.
0: Hey, Scarlett, you got to agree. You got to agree to keeping this, you know, we're talking about cooking, right?
4: Yes.
0: Okay, good. What will you not bake cookies to?
4: Okay, so when me and my boyfriend first got together, he made us a baking cookies playlist. And he decided to put in the Toy Story, You've Got a Friend in Me.
2: Aww,
4: and I looked at him and I said, what are you thinking?
3: I would have been like, that's in me.
4: It was to the point that it came on during baking cookies, and I was like, we have to stop for a moment.
0: Why? I love it.
2: No.
0: Yeah.
3: Absolutely not.
2: Vibe killer.
3: Yeah.
0: That is the ultimate, hey, let's get it on.
2: No.
0: Why?
2: That's a total buzzkill. I'm like, get off me, please. Ugh.
0: Get off me.
2: Yeah, that's exactly what I would say, because it would totally kill the vibe.
0: I would be like,
2: not even like go to the next song. No, just right. get off. Me. Yeah. It's just over.
0: Do we even have to put it in the oven? Let's eat it raw cookie dough. Hi. Oh, babe. Oh, babe.
2: I love how you're speaking into the ear jack in the headphones.
0: Hello.
2: Mike's at the bottom. He's going, hello.
3: Turn it upside down. Try it that way. Yeah.
5: Hello.
0: Hello.
5: Hi.
0: Are you listening to the show?
5: Yes, I'm walking in the hallway right now. I think I didn't have service.
0: So you know the rules. Is there anything that's been on the TV while we're, you know, baking cookies, that you've gone, we got to turn this thing off. Ooh, wait, I know. Law and Order.
2: Yeah.
5: Dun, dun, dun, dun, dun, dun, dun. Anything like guy humor things, not into. Kill Tony, not into it.
3: I don't blame you.
2: Mm-hmm.
0: Is there anything you wish I would put on to get you hungry?
2: Some music.
5: No, because it's more of a emotional thing for me. I need to be in the right headspace.
3: Yeah, you don't want distractions.
2: Oh, I gotta have music playing.
5: Yeah, I get distracted.
0: Yeah, uh-huh. You know,
5: I can't. Because then I'm listening to the like voices on the TV. I just can't.
0: And we're realizing that in our relationships. I'm a very physical person. I am fat. I love to bake cookies.
2: Okay.
0: I love cookies. All I want is cookies. I want Alyssa's cookies. She makes the best cookies. But I am learning this last week, she put a pause on it all because she wanted to prove a point. And yesterday, last night, she wore an apron, and it made me very excited.
2: Oh.
0: Yes, isn't that right?
2: Did you pitch a tent when you saw her?
0: Because I'm learning. Right, babe? We're learning.
5: Yes, we are learning. We are learning.
0: And I'm realizing that if I have to get off of my phone, I have to talk to her about her day. I have to tell her about my day.
2: Like she said, be present.
0: Yes. And she knows now when I'm in the mood because I'll go, tell me about your day. She's like, what? Tell me about your day. She's like, well, hold on one second. Why is your hand caressing me? And I go, because I want to hear about your day. Isn't that right?
5: Yes, the real reason, you guys, he cooked dinner for me last.
2: Aww.
5: That was a win.
2: Good job.
0: All right. All of a sudden, she's unlocked dinner for tonight.
2: Yeah.
0: All right. Love you. And everyone wish her good luck on her doctor's appointment.
2: Good luck. Good luck.
5: Oh, I love you guys.
2: Love you.
0: Love you. Stay black. Hey, Grace. You will not bake cookies to what?
6: Yes, Joe.
0: Hi.
6: How are you?
0: Life is fantastic.
6: You sound fantastic.
0: I'm going to go make dinner tonight. I'm going to tell you that. They're going to call me Bobby Flay after this week.
6: So to answer your question, there isn't anything that I wouldn't bake to. I just kind of, it's fine. Anywhere, any time somebody wants cookies, we could throw it in.
0: Really?
2: Oh, you could just zone out no matter where you're at.
6: Perfect. Yeah.
0: So you get lost in the sauce. Where is the craziest place you took your Easy Bake Oven to?
6: I don't know, actually. Usually it's always at home. It's never anywhere strange.
0: Okay.
2: Okay. She said, I keep it in the bedroom. Mm-hmm. Cooking in the bedroom.
0: By the way, the moment I said Easy Bake Oven, that wasn't like to say that you're easy.
2: No, I'm thinking Easy Sizzler Box.
0: Okay, good. Okay, all right.
2: And so you take your Easy Bake Oven everywhere.
6: How you cook to go.
2: Mm-hmm. Yeah. You can take it anywhere. Right.
0: Where's your favorite place that's not home to bake cookies?
2: Hotel.
0: Ready and go. Oh, I love a hotel. Yes.
3: I don't know.
0: What do you mean you don't know?
3: I don't know.
0: Why are you being so bashful?
3: I'm not. I'm a lady, Joe.
0: Well, you know who's not?
2: Oh, God. You dare.
0: Yep, you know who's not? Because I know he'll be honest. Nothing makes me happier, by the way, than when we're out in public and Grace, Katie's fiance, Sean, will do this. He'll just look right at her in front of everyone and go, can we have sex tonight? And Katie every time goes, ew, you're so gross.
2: Yeah.
0: Oh, wait, no,
2: and
0: hold
2: then she
0: on.
2: Pinches his butt and I goes, broke yeah, my babe, own tonight. Rule.
0: Yeah, you bake cookies.
1: No, but you were just saying, you were quoting him.
2: This is the Food Network,
5: man.
2: Your
5: call has been.
0: Oh. All right, Grace, we love you. The last one we're going to end it on is Chandler. Chandler loves to bake cookies to what?
7: The movie Shrek.
0: Why?
3: Buzzkill.
7: It's just every time you put it on, you stop paying attention to it, and then all of a sudden, ding, you want cookies.
0: And in the morning, I make it once. Chandler, we love you. We love you. What do you do, Joe Rogan podcast?
2: No, he does. Today was a good day. I'll never forget that.
1: That was a good one. It's a tasty lick. But no sporting events
2: Billy
1: either. Billy Strings is on all the time. Are you kidding me? No sporting events, though. That's my pet peeve. I'm trying to watch the game.
2: Okay. All right.
1: What?
0: Hello, gorgeous.
8: Hello, beautiful. Oh. Listening to the phone night.
0: Do you, what is your favorite thing to turn on? Will you try to turn anything on?
8: What?
0: Well, you know, let's say you guys are making Christmas cookies. what will you turn on?
8: Oh, Christmas cookies? If we're making cookies to turn her on, I'm putting on Die Hard.
2: Die Hard.
1: Yeah. Hey, it's not Christmas.
0: Does Bruce Willis turn you on, Katie? He turns me on. And
8: I feel like that's a solid poll. I will definitely not watch it. Whenever I'm ready. So.
2: Okay. Yeah.
0: How about those Universal trips? All after right. Those Universal trips, that's my favorite time. Cabana, hey. Yeah. Okay. Hotel Whoopi is the best.
2: It is.
0: We always go into Katie and Sean's room for the Jameson before we go out to the parks. And every time I go, ooh.
2: Smells like
0: cookies.
2: You guys. Sugar cookies.
1: Wait, why did Katie bring her dog?
2: You guys are the worst.
8: I love you guys so much.
2: We love you more.
0: Love you more. Everyone go to Wright's and buy cookies.
2: Yeah.
0: And the cake. All right. Love you, man.
2: Katie's going to murder us all.
0: Yes. Besides you killing us all next, what is coming up with the news?
2: I lost my focus. Hold on. I got it. Okay, so tomorrow is a Tarps Off Territory game with our Tampa Bay Rays. We've got info on that. And then Robert Pattinson starring in a new movie based on To Catch a Predator.
3: Really?
2: Yeah.
3: Okay.
0: Can I say something?
2: That was the strangest segment.
0: I'll save it for you next.
2: Yes.
0: I have a To Catch a Predator story that is...

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2: Tomorrow night at 7:10, it is the fan-organized Tarps Off Territory game at the Trop.
3: We're going to be there.
2: We are going to be there. So our Rays,
4: that's right,
2: taking on the Angels and then continuing the trend of baseball fans taking off their shirts and waving them around. So tomorrow, plan on sitting in sections 143 and 145 to join. Also, did you guys see this? I felt so bad for him, the Rays pitcher who barfed on the mound yesterday.
4: Oh, wait, no, I did not see that.
2: I have the reaction of the commentators. This is Rays pitcher Jonathan Heasley making his first MLB appearance in two seasons. He was not feeling great.
5: I don't think Heasley's feeling real well. Oh, yeah. Oh, my.
6: What do they do? Do they stop the game?
2: No, he just keeps pitching.
3: No!
4: That's disgusting.
7: No. I felt so bad for him. Yeah,
3: hey, put a pause on the game.
2: There's some sawdust on it.
3: Turn off the lights!
8: Sawdust.
3: Ew.
2: So we got the first look at Robert Pattinson playing To Catch a Predator host Chris Hansen in the new A24 movie Primetime, which is inspired by the 2000s NBC hidden camera series that would put child predators on blast. And it is wild how much Robert Pattinson sounds like Chris Hansen. So take a listen.
6: Sorry, hold on 1 second.
2: Okay.
6: I'm watching this Rays pitcher. Oh.
2: Oh. I know, look like yellow Gatorade. Or tummy bile.
6: Ugh.
8: Must have had some bad chicken in the visitor's clubhouse.
6: Oh my God. All right, moving on. What did you say about Chris Hansen?
2: We got the first look at Robert Pattinson playing To Catch a Predator host Chris Hansen, a new movie that's coming out in September.
9: At the end of the day, a man must be held accountable for the decisions that he makes. Do you agree? You watch television? Well, there's something you should know. I'm Chris Hansen.
10: This gets us predators!
9: With Dateline NBC. And you're about to be a part of television history.
2: Doesn't he sound like him, though?
8: Very similar, yeah. Pretty spot on.
6: Mm-hmm. Dude, so I'm at the Columbia this weekend, right?
2: Mm-hmm.
6: My parents are in town. We're eating dinner. We're talking about, and if you want to, I forget what I was going to say, because this story is shocking. Okay, so I'm talking to my dad, and he's talking about one of his buddies, and he's like explaining how his buddy wants to buy a house in Florida. He wants to get a house in, I think, either Clearwater or like Indian Rocks or somewhere.
2: Mm-hmm.
6: Okay. And he's talking about him, and then he starts to say Chris. And he's talking more about this guy, Chris. And my dad casually drops Chris Hansen. And I go, Chris Hansen? And he's like, yeah. I go, what do you mean Chris Hansen? The guy, the catching the pervs dude? He goes, yeah. My dad is friends with Chris Hansen.
2: That's random, yeah.
4: Oh my God, that's crazy.
8: We need to get him on the show and get his thoughts on this movie.
6: We could get Chris on the show. He was texting with them all dinner.
4: That's crazy. We should. That'd be cool.
6: I know.
2: Studio?
6: We can get him in studio once he moves over here.
8: He's busted pervs with Sheriff Grady Judd in Polk County. There's a lot of them out there. Oh, yeah.
6: Maybe that's how my dad met him.
8: Through Grady Judd, of course.
6: I don't know. Why is Chris Hansen at our house? Crazy, though, yeah. So there you go. That might be the most famous person connected to the show.
2: Yeah, that's wild.
6: I know.
2: I would like to meet him.
6: I would too.
2: Bring him in. And finally, we've got a good food holiday for today. It's National Hamburger Day. So you can get freebies and deals all around Tampa Bay. Shake Shack, Sonic, Burger King, Dairy Queen, just to name a few.
4: I didn't realize how many people eat at Dairy Queen. My family, my sister and my dad, they go to Dairy Queen for the burgers and the chicken tenders. I did not know they were that good.
2: The burgers are really good.
6: For the longest time, I just thought that was Jed's nickname.
8: What, Dairy Queen?
6: I don't know. I tried to work in a joke there. That wasn't that good.
8: No, it was all right. B plus.
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6: And I really want you guys to think about that. Imagine being at dinner with your dad, and he casually drops he's friend with Chris Hansen. Unbelievable.
8: It's a cool drop.
6: Text him. Hey.
2: Ooh, can he get us a drop?
6: I think we can get whatever he wants. Like, I'm not, like, he doesn't know him.

0: 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I kind of have been like pausing wedding talk and stuff like that. And truthfully, the reason why is, Alyssa and I kind of had a nightmare situation with the venue that now I'll say we were originally going to get married at. And I'm going to wait a couple days until we talk about all of that. But Alyssa and I had to change the venue. I don't know if anyone's ever had to do that before, but essentially this woman that was supposed to be working with us on it, she just didn't respond to any emails for months. And Alyssa came home and was very emotional about it. And, you know, we had to make the tough decision, and now we're dealing with a bunch of crap. I don't know. It kind of sucks to be treated like a POS, and she treated us like one, but that's okay. So we're going to do it somewhere cooler, and I'm really excited about it. But anyways, that we had to take a little pause on talking about things because we had to figure that all out. Months ago, maybe even a year ago, I talked about how my mom and Alyssa didn't really have a great relationship, and it sucked. And it, in a way, like, I almost felt like I had to have like two lives. Like I had a life in Tampa, and then, like, you know, like my, just like my, I don't know. It was tough to talk about my relationship with my mom, and it sucked. But when the last time we were in Disney, right? When was it? When my mom and Alyssa went to dinner?
1: I think it was Disney.
2: April?
1: Or really,
0: I don't know
1: March,
0: when.
1: March.
0: But they ended up going out to dinner, and since then, like, it kind of sucks for me. My mom doesn't get me gifts. My mom's been getting her gifts, and they've been like, they go out to dinner, and they, like, it's freaking awesome now. My mom asked me how Alyssa's doing, and we talk about it. It's like the best thing ever. So over the weekend, the next step happened, which was, and I think, like, my dad called me, and he's like, I love her. We all went out to dinner, like, my parents and her mom went to dinner and, like, hung out. And that's never happened. When we hosted a raise night one time, when I threw out the first pitch, I think it was, Alyssa's mom went and my parents were there, but they didn't, like, talk. This was the first time they like
1: actually had conversation.
0: Yeah. And I always thought I was going to be raised in, like, not raised, but I was going to raise my family because I want to have family with Alyssa. And it was just going to be kind of one of those, like, her side of the family, my side of the family, and they don't connect. I got to be honest. I think that they might be friends now.
1: Yay!
0: It was unbelievable. We took them to the venue, and we showed them everything, and, like, my mom and her mom took a picture together, which was nuts. I have that on my phone now. Yeah, it's pretty cool. It was friggin' awesome.
1: Yeah.
0: I'm curious with this. 800-409-9393. And I feel like I've been doing the show a kind of a disservice. I feel like I haven't been as honest with, like, my happenings and with my wedding and everything. It was genuinely because this venue situation was a nightmare. And we just kind of had to sign the contract on the new place and make sure we're good to go. But, you know, with that, 800-409-9393. I want to know, like, are you do you have, like, a, what is it called? Like, not a blended family. Because doesn't that happen when you get, like, married and you both have families?
1: Right.
0: But whatever it is, like, with your mom, does your mom and, like, Sean's dad passed away? Were they close? How about Sean and Sean's mom and your mom? Like, do they?
1: Yeah, so every Thanksgiving I host it at our house, and my mom will fly down, and then we'll have the families together.
2: Oh, that's good.
1: Yeah, like, and that, like, Sean's mom will text my mom, which is really cool, and my dad, he came down to visit last time, and then he was able to hang out with Sean's dad, which was wonderful.
0: Oh,
1: and
0: so they, you really got them along, connected too?
1: Yes.
0: Was that important to you?
1: Very much so. Yeah. I knew that my dad and Sean's dad were going to get along. They talk about Westerns. They talk about Westerns. No, it was cool.
0: Do they know who wears the Mandalorian armor the most out of all the actors? Because three actors wear it. John Wayne's.
1: Oh, really?
0: Son. So there you go, Western. I don't know. Babe, would your dad like to hang out with me?
2: Yes, there you go. Would. People like Star Wars too.
0: Yes.
1: You would love that.
0: But I thought it was sick.
1: Yeah.
0: Like, it was the best. And there was something, like, about, like, I don't know. Like, you even said that you're, well, I don't want to say too much. I don't know how much you want to say, but I'm going to say it all. You went to Charlotte. You're talking to this woman, mm-hmm. and didn't she get on the phone with your mom or something
3: she
0: like
3: did.
0: That?
3: Well, I was on the phone with my mom, and she ended up speaking and saying, hi, how are you? And just in the background, my mom yeah. was like, oh, that was really nice of her. So my mom really likes her. But I also think it's very important when you are dating someone, because you don't just date that person, you're dating their family too, and you want your mm-hmm. families to mesh well. So I think it's good that your Joe's family is doing that, Katie's family is doing that, and hopefully when I get in a relationship, you know, I'll have the same thing.
1: Yeah.
0: It's like genuinely, like I was telling my dad yesterday, mm-hmm. I feel like a complete weight has yeah. been lifted off of my chest. It just feels good. Mm-hmm. And like, you know, we don't have to get into too much. But, you know, I think the four of us have maybe not been enjoying. We enjoy the show. The show's the greatest thing. Like, oh, I love being able to get in here and that's what I want to do. But, you know, when our show ends and other work things happen, just work has kind of sucked lately. So it's been nice to finally have like a personal life. Like, you can't have both suck. And mm-hmm. sometimes I've had that.
3: In order for it to work, the balance has to be there with your personal life and your work life. And I've Absolutely. Learned that the hard way, but I'm glad I learned it.
1: That's right.
0: Dude, it's like literally like it's like the best.
3: You know who told me that? Tony Trevato. He said, life will not be great unless you have balance.
0: Thank God we've had balance lately. It is just
3: life
0: like,
3: is great right now. Yep. I love the balance.
0: Yes, I've always thought I wanted to be on an island, but evidently it felt like more like Epstein Island here lately, yeah, hasn't it? But yeah, so anyways, like, I don't know. It was sick. Mm-hmm. Like, it was so cool. And like, I was super, it was funny. Like, I was super nervous. I know Alyssa was like, she wasn't like nervous. Cause I asked her, I was like, are you nervous about this? She's like, no, I think it's going to go fine. I'm like, yeah. I don't know why I'm like freaking out. So we got to the restaurant long before they did. We were like 15 minutes early, which you guys know, that's crazy. And then her mom got there and her mom was definitely nervous.
3: I was saying, maybe the parents yeah. were nervous.
0: Yeah. And then you know, my dad carried the conversation yeah. and everything. But it was
3: and
0: like,
3: probably.
0: Oh my God, it was awesome. And then like her mom was like, man, it's really loud. We got put in a corner. She's like, it's really loud here. And then my mom sat down and she's like, it's really loud here. And then they were bonding over that. It was sick.
1: That is very special. I'm happy.
0: And
1: happy for you.
0: When I was thinking about the show and I'm like, we're going to talk about this, I thought, you know, it would be a great way to end this moment.
1: Yeah.
0: When are you going to meet your girlfriend's parents?
4: So I'll tell you this, Joe.
0: Hey,
4: because it's a very,
0: give me a favor.
4: Hey, I'll tell you.
0: Tell me.
4: I'll tell you. So it's a very interesting relationship dynamic because my girlfriend was born in Albania. Mm-hmm. Her parents are very Albanian to the point of like cultural values and things okay. like that. Now, one of her friends who is Albanian married a gringo, kind of like me. And I don't think they met until like 3 months before they got married.
3: Why?
4: It's very like typical in that
3: why
4: culture.
3: Why do the parents want to wait so long? Don't they want to meet the spouse before, you know, you put a ring on it?
4: I honestly, Ashley, I'm still trying to figure all of that yeah. stuff out. I would like to meet her parents sooner rather than later, for yeah. sure, because I want to be able to, you know, build that rapport. And obviously,
3: so you
4: I want
3: to see if your parents will be able to mesh with her parents.
4: Right, yeah. 1,000%. Because, like, I want to have, like, a relationship where our families are like Katie's. And now that Joe's kind of on the other end of things and his family and Alyssa's family, you know, can meet each other. I want to have that camaraderie and that relationship. When Joe asks, when's it going to happen? I don't know when it's going to happen. Knock on wood. Hopefully sometime within the next 6 months, but I don't know.
3: Now, if she doesn't introduce you within the next 6 months, is that a deal breaker for you?
0: No, but he's a side piece. No. I'm just kidding. I like to give him crap because it's fun.
4: It is fun.
1: You just have to remember
0: you didn't
1: what
0: answer
1: you
0: her
1: want
0: question.
1: Too,
4: was it a deal breaker? No.
3: Okay.
4: Not a deal breaker necessarily because of that culture.
3: Okay. That's okay. You're respecting yeah. it. Mm-hmm.
0: Is that why you have a mustache? Because you do look a little Albanian with your mustache.
4: See, someone told me I looked like one of those guys that would be on Catch a Predator. I think it was Ashley next.
0: Yes, you look like an Albanian predator.
3: Yeah, I did. Sorry about that.
0: You look like you sell watches, but they're Burger King watches. Who is this?
5: Rebecca.
3: Hi, Rebecca.
0: It was a great weekend for me. My parents, Alyssa's mom. Life is good. What do you think?
5: No, that is crazy because my husband and my family, majority of my sisters, they hated each other for about a year and a half. And just last weekend, they squashed everything. And it just filled me with joy. And I was so happy. And I was like, thank you so much, because my sisters are my best friends. Mm-hmm. And you don't understand how, like, happy I was. It was like a relief off my shoulders.
0: Dude, I've been gaining weight lately because of how stressed I've been with everything here. I felt like I lost 30 pounds. Like, I literally, I was looking in the mirror. I go, well, I look like I haven't lost any weight, but I feel like I'm at least standing taller. And it's because then, like, too, like, isn't it nice to be able to talk to your sisters and not, because sometimes I would feel like I'd talk to my mom and I'd just get like a cold shoulder and she'd be like, okay. And then, like, we'd move on and I'd be like, well, yay. Hold on. I want to talk to you about this, you know?
5: Yes, I felt like once it was like a really big argument that happened within my sisters and my husband, and it kind of like they just wiped their hands from each other. And I felt like I literally had to live a life with my sisters and then go home and live a whole different life with my husband. Yeah. And I felt like I couldn't talk about my sisters or like call my sisters in front of him. And then
3: I didn't like my brother-in-law. Like, my sister probably felt the same way.
1: Mm-hmm. It's so stressful when you have to edit like conversations.
5: Tension. Oh. It was constant tension. And then one day my sisters were just like, listen, we know, and it was very hard because I would tell them like, I don't want to play Switzerland, but I got to be on my husband's side. Yeah. And then they'd be like, no, we're going to squash it. My husband was the one I had to kind of push. He's a little stubborn. And I was like, listen, we're all mature. You guys got to do this for me. Just be happy. Even if it's just dipping your toes into where you guys are in the same room and there's no confrontation, we're good. And last weekend, we went to a pool party. He came over and my sisters were sitting down with him. And they were like, we're family. We love you. We love our sister. We want to just bring this family back together. And then it ended with shots.
3: Yay.
0: It ended with sex?
5: Shots. Oh,
0: I go, wow, they really do get along.
3: Sex addiction. Addiction.
5: We're Hispanic. So when you do a shot together, it's like we sealed the deal. It's over. It's good.
4: Oh, good.
0: I like that.
5: Exactly how you felt. Like, I know that feeling.
0: It feels good. Well, I'm happy for you, and I'm happy
5: same
0: for
5: with you.
0: Me. All right. Love you, and tell the family we say hi. So, yeah, it was a good weekend for me.
3: Yay! It's a huge milestone.
0: Yes. The next milestone, get married. Well, bachelor and bachelorette party.
3: Yeah.
0: And then get married.
3: Yep.
4: I've got it. You're going to like it. That's all I'm going to say. You're going to like it. Good crew.
3: That sounded so devilish.
4: It's very devilish.
0: Well, actually, next thing, too. I would like to request something.
4: Yeah.
0: I want to do a Joe Show bachelor party. And what I mean by that is I want to throw a party. And I guess it'd be a little weird. You guys need to. Can I request you guys throw me a party?
3: We got you.
1: Yeah.
0: I want a party. But I want Wendy there.
4: Okay.
3: Of course. Wendy's going to show up anyway.
0: Yeah, Wendy's probably going to show up to the bachelor party.
3: She's going
0: to
3: plan it.
4: That's it. You just want Wendy there? Is that your only request?
3: That's it, yeah. You want a lap dance from Wendy?
0: Okay. I need Jules, Quan. I need
4: One-armed bandit.
0: I need Jay.
4: John the reformed criminal.
0: John, yes.
3: Sexy Randy.
0: Sexy Randy.
3: He's the stripper.
0: Danica and Tammy.
4: Yeah.
3: Julie.
0: If I'm not saying anyone's name and they're going, well, what the hell? What about my name?
3: Jay and Ray.
0: You was who? The moment I said one name, I realized I shouldn't have done this because now I feel bad. But I want to have like a Joe Show just like, you know.
4: Banger.
0: A banger.
4: Yeah.
0: Yes. I'm talking about like, let's get the micro wrestling guys.
4: Okay.
0: Uh-huh. Okay. Yeah, maybe
1: Jet's
0: we
1: taking notes.
3: Right.
4: Because I know a promoter who does micro wrestling over at OCC Roadhouse.
0: Good.
4: Yeah.
0: I want like, you know.
4: You want them.
0: Invite the whole SO there.
4: Yeah.
0: Which someone could figure out that acronym and figure, you know, I want everything. I'll tell you.
4: Okay,
0: off.
4: Yeah, I was about to say. SO, you need some help transcribing.
3: Right.
0: Wouldn't that be fun?
4: That would be. World class.
6: I was a ghost. I was alone. Offenders.
3: There we
6: I did
3: go.
6: Not
3: there
6: mean as someone's in sex
3: clarify.
6: Offenders.
3: I gotta clarify.
6: I'm saying Special Olympics.
7: Yes.
6: Not sex offender.
0: I like refereeing at the Special Olympics.
6: Oh. Whoa! I didn't realize that. Whoa! Hold on. My mic's gotta turn on. Whoa! No sex offenders.
3: There we
6: I did
3: go.
6: Not
3: there
6: mean
3: we go.
6: As someone's in
3: gotta
6: sex
3: clarify.
6: Offenders.
3: I gotta clarify.
6: I'm saying Special Olympics.
7: Yes.
6: Not sex offender.
0: I like refereeing at the Special Olympics. Okay, I should have just said that.
4: Yeah, you should have.
6: No

0: Uninvite him.
1: Uninvited.
0: Uninvited. Okay. Right. What's your sign is coming up next, and then we'll play Golden.
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8: 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Scorpio, be mindful of your words. Cassidy in Riverview is a Sagittarius. 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Choose them wisely. 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Lauren in St. Pete is Aquarius. 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And last but not least, Pisces, keep yourself open to all the possibilities that the day brings.
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0: 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I gotta know what you guys would do. 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Stream us and get ready for something awesome happening to the show. We've got it's a new feature. It's for our show and five other shows in the company, and this one is big. You know, another thing that happened that was pretty big for our company, and I want to shout out some people who work for our company, The Breakfast Club. If you ever on Netflix, you'll see that you can watch like all their content and stuff like that. So that's really cool. I finished up watching one of their shows yesterday, and a For You thing, you know, like the recommended for you thing popped up. Now, I mainly, when I'm on Netflix, watch like true crime documentaries.
1: Yeah.
0: I love that stuff. So there's a new documentary. Have you guys seen the one about the girl in
1: the crash?
0: The crash is crazy.
2: I haven't seen that, but.
0: It's crazy. Go watch that one. Mm-hmm. That one's nuts. I watched that with my mom. No, it is about a woman in Scotland. And no spoilers, because I have not seen it all. But she's in Scotland. She's in a relationship for like 10 years. They break up. He was cheating on her or something like that. She obviously heartbroken. Ends up meeting this dude, and in a month, they're engaged. She falls in love with him. He's this, like, the farmer, and he lives on this huge property, and they, like, party, and he loves her, and she gets engaged, and everyone's like, whoa, that's so fast.
1: Yeah.
0: This is crazy. Have you seen this one?
1: Do you know the title?
0: No.
1: Is it about the murder?
0: So they are together, and then one night they're drinking, and he's like, hey, I have to get something off my chest. I, like, before I met you 2 years ago, I was drinking and partying, and my brother and I left a party, and we were driving on this road, and it was 70 miles an hour on the road, and it was pitch black, and we hit a biker. And we, like, buried him in our backyard. And, oh, by the way, it's where we go shoot. Like, they would shoot stuff.
2: Oh, my gosh.
0: Like animals.
2: I Know What You Did Last Summer.
1: Does that sound like the plot to that movie?
0: She's a mortician.
2: Oh.
0: So then he's like, hey, like, what do I do? Like, some rich guy bought the property, and they're going to be building on the ground. Like, how can I get rid of a body? So then she's left in this situation of, what the hell do I mean, one hell of a predicament. Mm-hmm. What do I do? Found out that the guy that I love and I want to be with, it's Should I Marry a Murderer? That's the one. Go watch it.
1: It's so good.
0: Should I Marry a Murderer? And she doesn't know if she should tell the police or not. And I turn and look at Alyssa and I go, hey, if I killed someone and you found out, would you tell anyone? And I gotta know, if the love of your life killed someone, would you tell the police? 800-409-9393. You can text in at 97720.
2: No.
0: I know. She said no too.
2: I would drive that out to the Everglades and throw it to the Gators.
0: Thank you.
2: Mm-hmm.
0: Yeah.
1: Oh, I'm telling.
0: What?
1: I am telling. I've watched way too many documentaries. Yeah, you said it was an accident, but I don't know what really happened. I won't tell you guys what happened in the actual documentary, but yeah, I'm telling because I'm thinking that person's going to kill me.
0: It gets progressively crazy and crazy. I finished the second episode. So okay. I got one more episode left.
1: Okay, yeah. I'm sorry. I'm snitching. I am. I got to tell.
2: Is it because you wouldn't want to get implicated in the crime?
1: That and I just don't want to be murdered. I'm like, oh my God, I'm sleeping next to a murderer. And
3: that's a great point, Ashley.
1: And I feel bad for the family not knowing about what happened to the family.
3: That is a great point. I think it does kind of depend on this. This is so shallow of me, but it kind of depends on the severity of the like murder, right? Yeah. I mean, in this case, it would be like vehicular manslaughter if the guy did it by accident, but I mean, he buried a body, so.
0: Yeah, you're going to find out more stuff.
3: Oh, okay. Yeah. So was it premeditated? Well,
0: you'll find out more.
4: You can't spoil a documentary.
0: No, fine.
4: Happened.
0: Here, hold on. I'm going to say it. If you're going to watch this and you don't want to know, do you not want to know? Do you want to walk out and then I'll say it?
2: I want to hear about it.
4: Your muffs.
2: I love spoilers.
0: Don't spoil the third episode.
2: I'm not going to say anything.
0: Because I can't get spoiled. I'm going to let you go. What I know is she does tell the police. And the police go, okay, well, we have to find the body because we can't put him in jail until we find the body. But they arrest him. So, like, she has to set up this thing where he goes to a party. She has to get his location. Like, hey, send me your location. I'll come see you. She gives the location to the police. The police go and arrest him. And then the police have to release him.
2: Oh, boy.
0: So then she's going through in her head, oh, my God, is he going to find out that I called the police on him? So she's like, I need to live this lie. And he goes, hey, can I come to your flat? Like, my brother and I have nowhere to go because the police are surveying the land now. And she's like, sure. Oh, God. So then they come. And in her head, she's going, oh, my God, they're going to find out. And then they find out because she's like, well, what if he just hit, like, he made a bad mistake and it's still murder? And she told the police. But then she finds out that when they hit him, he did not die.
2: Oh, God.
0: And then they pulled his body to the side of the road, like, while he's still, like, alive, and hide his body. And then they come back and take him while he's still alive. Yeah. So
2: did they bury him while he was?
1: No. In the backyard.
2: Oh, my God. Just take the man to the hospital.
1: You would think.
0: They didn't want to go to jail because they were drinking.
2: Oh.
1: But I'm telling. I'm sorry. So anybody I'm dating, if you got a case on you, I'm snitching. I'm scared. I'm that 1% that'll go down with you.
0: This is what I'm going to do. I'm going to play one song. Give me 65 seconds. You can count it. 65 seconds. We're going to come back and talk to a woman by the name of Bella. Hey, Bella.
5: Hi.
0: I need you to wait for me just a minute. Can you wait a minute for
5: me? Okay. I can.
0: Your story, I believe, is worth waiting for, right?
5: I think so.
0: Jed saying yes, too.
3: 1,000%.
0: When we come back, and the question is, if you found out your significant other was a murderer, would you tell someone? We're going to talk to Bella next. 93.3 FLZ.

0: All right, so there's a show on Netflix called Should I Marry a Murderer? And I'm on the last episode now. I'm going to watch episode 3 tonight. And essentially, this woman meets this guy. They fall very quickly in love. He's going to marry her. They tell the family, like, all this stuff. And then she finds out one night. He gets drunk, and he's like, I got to get this off my chest. I haven't told anyone. I hit someone when I was driving, and I killed them. And I had to bury their body. And then more information comes out. He killed the guy. Mm-hmm. So, would you turn in your significant other if you found out they killed someone? Katie said, absolutely not. I asked my fiance. She said, absolutely not. I thought about my fiance. I said, you know what? Absolutely not. But the thing is that you've been with Sean for 10 years. Mm-hmm. I've been with Alyssa for 5 years. That's a pretty long time. If we found that out now, but would you have turned him in a month into dating? I don't know. That's something that I don't know. I can't answer that. Bella.
1: Yes.
0: Bella, tell us about your past relationship.
1: All right. So many years ago, I was dating someone for probably about 2 years at this point when they told me that they offed somebody. Yeah.
0: When they told you that, what did you do?
2: And were they drunk or sober?
1: To be honest, it was so long ago, I can't remember if they were drunk or sober, but I was very much in love with this person, and I never told a soul. And as a matter of fact, I didn't tell anybody until maybe about 5 years after we broke it off.
0: When he tells you this, what is going through your head?
1: I was so young, and I think I had that mentality where I was, like, invincible, and it didn't really scare me. And I actually heard Ashley say she would say something because she didn't want to be sleeping next to a murderer, like, if they would murder her. I never felt that fear with him at all. But after I did tell somebody, we both kind of discussed it, and he was very manipulative. So it is possible that he did make up the entire story just to see if I was loyal to him, which is crazy, but it's possible.
0: What did he say? All right, this conversation might get a little graphic for like 20 seconds if you want to turn down your radio. Maybe it won't. I don't know. I don't know what Bella's about to say, but what did he do?
1: So it was kind of like a life or death situation where he was meeting somebody that owed him money, and I guess apparently they tried to pull a gun on him. So he said that he had to defend himself.
2: Okay.
0: Now, if you found that out, is murdering someone in defense that bad? Like I told my brother Luke just got his CDL. Is that what they're called?
3: Yeah.
2: Yeah.
0: And I told him, I said, hey, you got a gun now. If you pull that thing out, you don't shoot to injure. You shoot to kill. Mm-hmm. Or you could kill a guy. So, like, I don't know. I think anyone with a gun has to have that understanding that, like, if you do have to use it, you're going to...
2: Gotta kill him.
0: Be taking a life.
2: I feel like self-defense is a little different.
0: In Florida, they'll throw you a party. He lives in Michigan, though. He'll be put in jail right away just for having one.
3: Stand your ground laws.
2: That's right.
0: Grady Judd will be like, hey, this guy, he put 8 bullets in him. I would have put 10 in. But good job.
3: Like Swiss cheese.
2: Yeah, if it's different if someone's trying to rob you or murder you and you have to murder them. Yeah, self-defense is different.
0: Hey, Bella, where's this guy now?
1: I don't really, I mean, I know he's in like the same area as me. I'm married with some kids, but I don't really follow anything about him.
0: Your husband's listening. Good answer.
2: Probably for the best.
0: Damn, that's crazy. Hey, last question for you. You know, there are sometimes where documentaries come on and people who have gone through trauma, it's hard for them to watch. It's hard for people to watch Law and Order if they're, you know, a victim. when I say this, you know, story about the documentary and everything, is that something that piques your interest, or are you like, I lived this, I can't do this?
1: No, I'm a true crime buff. I love true crime. I actually watched that documentary.
0: Am I going to be super pumped at the last episode?
1: You are.
0: Giddy up.
1: It's confusing. It's confusing just because you don't know what's really going on in her mind. Mm-hmm. But I loved it. It was like a psychological thriller, but real life.
0: What did you guys think when she put the wedding dress on? I was like, oh, God, this
2: is
0: sad.
2: I'm like, what? Why are you doing that?
1: Yeah, she was definitely going through some things mentally, but...
2: It's tough when you love someone and you find out they murder somebody else.
0: Is it tough?
2: Yeah, I've never been there, but...
0: I hope I never know. Imagine. But Bella knows.
2: Yeah, she does.
1: I do. You know, but this girl, she was only in that relationship for a very short period of time.
0: Like a week. Yeah, it's crazy. Fast. Leave the guy. Mm-hmm. Mm.
1: I think I would tell.
2: Yeah, me too.
0: Also, the guy who was married, her friend, married with the kids...
1: Yeah,
0: he wanted a hookup.
2: We're leaving out a very important part though, because she also said that she felt he kind of vetted her because what she did for work.
0: Well, and that's right. What's crazy. So she's a mortician,
2: right?
0: And he used to say to her, because he was a hunter and a farmer, mm-hmm. he would obviously skin and gut and do all of that to like the deers and stuff that he killed. Mm-hmm. And she was like, he could do it in a like record breaking time and all this stuff. And then she's like, yes, he was like asking her questions like, oh, you know, blah, blah, blah. And oh, my God, we do like the same thing.
2: Right.
0: She's like, yeah, we totally do.
2: So now she's like, did he really like me or did he like my job and what information?
0: She said what she did for her job in her Tinder bio.
4: Oh,
2: man, maybe he did like see her out.
4: Yeah.
0: All right, Bella, we'll talk to you later.
1: Wild. Thank you.
0: We love you. Thank you for sharing your story.
2: People are crazy. Now, if one of you guys murder somebody. I wouldn't tell.
0: No, but we'd podcast about it. Netflix, call us.
5: 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Returns next.
0: What's coming up with the news, Katie?
6: 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And people are shipping Keke Palmer and who. 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
4: Me not working hard. Yeah, right. Picture that with a Kodak. Or better yet, go to Times Square.

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1: The Joe Show has all the news and info you need. 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
2: A Pinellas County home is currently taking the internet by storm because right now it is elevated 25 feet in the air on these wooden supports. So the massive home was lifted using steel beams following storm damage. And I guess it's to avoid anything in the future, God forbid, if we get hit with another hurricane. So this is more on this house that's just in the clouds.
3: We have a 500-ton structure, 25 feet in the air. Do that math. We have 1 million pounds sitting up in the air, 25 feet in the air, right? That is a modern marvel. We want to get houses back, people fixed back up.
2: I mean, it would keep you against like a storm surge, but what about the wind?
4: Yeah, you're right.
5: Yeah, I always wonder with the stilts. You ever seen like a house on wooden stilts?
2: It scares me.
5: What the hell is going on? Yeah. Every Lincoln log I've ever built fell at some point.
2: Right? I don't know, man. So Adam Sandler is facing criticism for what he wore to his wife's movie premiere. And I want to know if you guys think this is inappropriate, but it's very Adam Sandler. So Adam Sandler wore an oversized orange Knicks hoodie, blue sweatpants and sneakers on the red carpet while his wife Jackie, who stars in the new movie Office Romance with J-Lo, was wearing this really pretty glittery black mini dress. But a hoodie on the red carpet.
4: I think it's okay simply because it's all about her. So you know what? Who cares what he's wearing? Let her get the shine. You know, and I, this is right on brand for him.
2: I know.
4: I don't think I really see him in suit and tie anymore.
6: Rarely. Uh-huh. Rarely.
4: And I love it. And listen, the Knicks are doing good right now. Let him rep his team. Go Knicks.
6: It's been a minute.
4: Period. Yeah, it's been a minute. 27 years.
2: And finally, fans online are begging for Keke Palmer and Sean Evans of Hot Ones to be an item after they were very flirty on Baby, This is Keke Palmer podcast. So it started when Sean Evans admitted that he used to have a huge crush on Left Eye, R.I.P., from TLC. But then this happened.
7: I played Chili in a TLC movie.
8: I know you did. I know you did. Close enough. Absolutely close enough. From where I sit.
4: Sean! They do look
7: cute together. Mr. and Mrs. Evans.
8: Your parents. Oh, I thought you were talking about us.
4: She is single. She's not with her baby daddy no more.
5: Did you guys hear him complimenting her too?
2: I think he said before, he loves her. Oh, they would be so cute. He would treat her like the goddess that she deserves to be treated like.
5: He has a wife, Katie.
2: Is he really?
4: They did kiss on Hot Ones.
2: Wait, he's married?
6: I thought he was married to an adult actress.
5: Huh?
6: The guy from Hot Ones?
4: He's never been married and he's currently single.
5: Oh, really?
4: Yeah. But Jed's right. His most notable recent relationship was the adult film star Melissa Stratton in the early 2024. They went public at the Super Bowl, but it ended shortly.
5: I have no idea who that is. I have no idea who that is. Not a clue.
4: Let me see what she looked like. Oh, it's already...
6: Don't look that up at work.
4: I'm just going through Joe's Instagram following.
6: Oh, okay.
4: See?
5: I have no idea
4: who that is.
5: Who is this?
2: Yeah, but... Oh, he's with the Savannah Banana. She's with someone else.
4: Go back up real quick. Let me see something.
5: I've seen her with plenty of Savannah Bananas.
4: Hey, she's working a producer?
5: I mean, I've never seen her. Banana. I don't know who
6: that's
5: this
6: a party
5: is.
6: Animal.
4: Oh, she's pretty.
2: Oh, I'm so sorry.
5: Yeah, I have no idea who she is. I've never seen her before.
4: Oh. Same thing.
5: Yes, never seen Melissa Stratton before. That's a name I've never heard before.
2: Stranger danger.
5: Yes, never seen her last night.
2: And you can get all Joe Show news and content on our free iHeartRadio app, YouTube, Instagram, Twitch, and TikTok. Just search The Joe Show. Make sure to like, subscribe, and share.
5: Someone get me off Instagram. What am I doing right now?
6: You were just looking at the Hot Ones Instagram. That's all you were looking at.
2: Yeah.
5: I was looking at that one. Yes. Go, yes. Go, yes. Go. Yes.

0: What up? Good morning. Hello.
1: Good morning,
0: hello.
1: Joseph.
0: War of the Roses is going to come up real soon. A wife concerned about her husband. Her husband is saying, listen, gas is super high. I'm going to save money, and I'm going to carpool with a coworker of mine. She doesn't like this coworker. Mm-mm. And she believes that they're not trying to save money. They're trying to hook up. So, is a husband cheating on his wife? We're going to call him and figure this out. That is coming up real, real, real soon. You know, I love all the music we play. 93.3 FLZ. I love it all. Hits, hits, hits. Today's hit music. But sometimes, you know, you hear a song and maybe you don't like it. So, I just want to run a test with you guys. Be smart about this.
1: Okay.
0: I don't want to call from Tommy that says we're not fans of the music.
1: No, we love our music, yes.
0: Yes. I don't want to call from Tommy that says, hey, this is why I don't trust you guys with anything when it comes to the music.
2: Yeah, because we don't choose the music we play.
0: We do not. Our sales team does.
2: Relax.
0: So 800-409, you can't say relax.
2: I said everybody.
0: Oh, you relax, yeah. Hold on, Jamie's here.
1: He's part of our sales team. Yes.
0: Hey, so this is what I want to do, though, because Jed would like to request that TikTok bans a song.
1: There's a song that I've been hearing nonstop, and I think I mentioned it to Katie Summers yesterday, but it's called the Puerto Rico song by Sax Boy Billy. Now, this is just such a cringeworthy song, and Ashley, it is the most WPS thing that you have ever seen in your life. It's all these grandmas and all these moms dancing along to this song.
0: WPS, we pee silently?
1: White people. White people. Yeah. So this is it right here. I'm going to play it for you.
2: It sounds like a song that's in a rom-com.
3: I know.
1: No, it's not Caribbean.
0: Oh, you know this song?
1: No, it's a ripoff of Caribbean Queen by Billy Ocean. But everybody's been playing it on social media, and Joe, I'm sick and tired of it. And I love the music on FLZ, so I will take a time here to S on other radio stations and what they play. I don't like that Ella Langley. He's from Texas, and I
2: know. I tried to get into it. I couldn't get into it.
0: Isn't that song good?
1: Yeah, I've never heard it. It was good for all 3 days.
2: I'm just not a country girl.
4: Isn't it the biggest song ever?
2: It's like the number one song.
1: It was a big streaming song, and I'm sure it's in top song, but obviously we're not playing it on FLZ.
2: I searched it, and I listened to it, but I haven't heard it on TikTok or anything.
1: What, Ella Langley? Yeah. Oh, I've seen it all the time.
3: It'll randomly pop up, and I'm like, hide this.
1: Tired of that song.
2: Said hide it.
5: My future baby mama right there. She just doesn't realize it.
4: Is she hot?
5: Yeah, and she just picked up 5 awards last week.

0: was more upbeat.
1: I kind of like it. No?
2: Nah, it ain't napping with me.
1: All right,
3: but you know, I think social media, like Instagram and TikTok, they do kill songs sooner because you're just they're overplayed. I love "Man, I Need" Olivia Dean. Oh my goodness! But TikTok now, it's just
1: don't
3: it's
1: say that.
2: Yeah, no, I love that. Song.
3: I love it. I love the song, but me. It's just come on, people.
1: You're getting over
3: also
1: it?
3: A Savage when TikTok was popping.
0: Oh my god,
3: Megan Thee Stallion and was it Beyonce? I don't know. I'm Savage.
1: It's a great
3: I was like,
1: song.
3: Oh my god,
1: oh, I like that song.
3: Because social media can kill a song.
4: It's St. John Roses.
3: Oh,
4: I was
3: my
4: in the
3: goodness.
4: Corner with Joe Biden. No.
3: He can't even search fast enough for
1: his I know. I'm like, every time you guys list up a song, I'm trying to figure it out. Damn.
3: Leave it to social media to kill it.
1: Jamie, you DJ at the biggest bars and clubs all around Tampa Bay. If you are listening to this show and you can hear me and you are not listening worldwide on the iHeartRadio app, if you are based in Tampa Bay, I am willing to bet very good money that you have seen Jamie out in some capacity. What songs are you tired of playing?
5: Oh, you already know where I'm going with this.
4: Be nice.
1: Don't say Bad Bunny.
4: Be nice, Jamie.
5: Okay, well, then I'm not going to say anything.
1: Why do you get so... I know all the DJs in Tampa get so annoyed that women request Bad Bunny.
5: It's not that.
1: If I was single and a DJ... I would only play Bad Bunny just to get all the women.
5: It's not that. There's just other artists than Bad Bunny in the Latin culture.
3: But if hot girls are asking for it, I'm like, oh, yeah, baby.
5: It's not really women anymore.
4: Come to think about it, I love that song.
3: I don't even know what he's saying.
5: It's just a bunch of dudes that ask for it.
1: Despacito? Oh, wait, not Bad Bunny. Ayo, my man.
6: Ayo, my man. You know what's one song that TikTok and social media tilt and I can't stand? It's that one song where she's like, did your boots stop working? Did your chest break? And it was like every girl was trying to dance to the song that couldn't dance, and they bought them cheap cowboy boots.
3: Wait, sing it again.
1: It's a country song.
6: It was like, did your boots stop working? Did your chest break? I think it's called Austin.
3: Oh, yeah. Oh.
0: Also country.
6: Yeah.
3: Yeah.
6: Oh,
3: I've never heard this one. Who's this?
6: Oh.
3: Daisha? Okay.
6: Yeah, Daisha. I mean, she's hot, but like, it was like, you know, every girl decided they wanted to go to Tractor Supply and buy the cheapest cowboy boots and decide they want to learn how to line dance and throw their ankles in the air. And I was like, come on. And it's just like your algorithm just plays. Because I listen to country music, so now the algorithm... Now I like Ella Langley and stuff like that. So she keeps playing that song, and I'm like, okay, my boots definitely did stop working. I'm throwing on a pair of Jordans. I'm going to listen to the hip-hop station.
4: And guess what, Jules? The only country music we listen to here is Billy Strings. That's all
3: I'm
4: saying.
3: Is he country?
4: Say.
3: I thought he was
4: He's
3: what?
4: Bluegrass, okay, but it's like a subgenre of country.
1: I like Shaboozy.
3: I like Beyonce.
4: I love Shaboozy.
3: Okay.
1: I like Morgan Wallen and Post Malone.
6: Morgan Wallen, come on. Morgan Wallen's man.
4: I wouldn't consider that like true country, though.
3: What? Jelly Roll?
6: It's new country.
3: It's here, okay, okay. Real country is the songs that cannot be played on Top 40. That's
4: correct.
3: What I go with.
4: Like Zach Top Joe is a perfect artist.
3: Zach
4: that is
3: Brown
4: true.
3: Band, is that what they're called?
4: No. Separate band, though.
3: Different Zach.
1: But Jamie doesn't understand this. If he plays Bad Bunny, he could get Zach Top. That's right. He's not willing to do it.
4: Yeah, but like Ashley's right. It is the new country where it's like Zach Top is very old school, like Alan Jackson.
3: They don't try to cross over. They're like, we're sticking to it.
4: Like if you go... A good example, Joe, would be Alan Jackson, Chattahoochee. That's a great song. That's a true country song. Now, what we're hearing with Post Malone and Morgan Wallen and like Luke Combs and Jelly Roll and all these new artists, I'm not saying they're not talented cats, but it's not real country music.
3: Mm-hmm.
6: I'm with you that's like trying to say you still want to listen to Kool G Rap in 2026. I'm 42 years old. Evolved. Hip-hop evolved. Country evolved. They don't stay the same, man. Oh, man. Yeah. Oh, wait. Is that dump worthy? No, it's good.
1: Interesting. Interesting. All right. Well, AL, my man, love you. We will not play. We will not play Boots and Working. We will not play it.
6: Yeah, no. We wear Jordans, man. We wear Jordans.
1: That's right. We're wearing Jordans. My boots.
3: Not gonna catch me.
4: You've been awfully agnostic on this show. I want to know. There's got to be some songs in your Rolodex where you're like, you know, it ain't happening. Nothing. Not at all.
3: Nothing.
1: You know what I'm going to do right now?
4: You're going to keep your mouth shut and be a good boy. Play the music. Be a good boy, daddy.
3: Play the hits. Nothing but the hits.
1: This is called maturity, Katie.
3: Yeah. Progress and growth.
1: Katie stayed quiet, too.
3: Mm-hmm.
1: Because we're mature.

0: 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War of the Roses coming up in just a couple of minutes. 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
2: Lillian, your husband has been carpooling with a coworker, and he says it's because he's trying to save money on gas, right?
3: Yeah. Yeah, that's what he's been saying.
2: Do you know this woman? Have you ever met her?
3: Yeah, I have. Their job has like work events sometimes, and I've been to a couple of those, and she's always been pretty cold to me. I guess the weird one was so they had, you know, like a family day event thing about a week ago, and we went to a Rays game, and at that event she was overly nice to me. Like, has again been very, very cold to me in the past, and was it was really weird. Like, it sent off a lot of warning bells.
2: Essentially, because she's always been so cold, now she's way, way nice to you. You think that then that means that they're hooking up?
3: Yeah, I mean, she was, you know when someone's too nice and they kind of make a show of it, that's what it felt like. And it was such a, it was just so different from literally any other interaction I've had with her. And
2: does your husband know that you don't trust her?
3: I've mentioned it, yeah.
2: What does he say?
3: I mentioned, I didn't say I didn't trust her. I said that I did mention that she was really, I mean, she's just kind of a bitch to me the first few times I met her. And I did mention to him I thought it was weird that she was so nice to me.
2: What did he say?
3: He just was like, oh, well, that's a good thing, right?
2: And then back to this carpool thing. So, you know, you think that maybe something's going on with them. Your husband is now driving her to work, and he says it's because of gas. I was thinking about this last night. Is she giving him money for gas? Do you know of anything like that? Has he said anything like that?
3: No, he hasn't. I mean, I just kind of assumed he has not said that. Also, she is not directly on the way to work.
2: So he's going like out of his way to get her.
3: Yeah, a little bit, yeah.
2: Which, by the way, that sounds like a great way to save gas, is go out of your
4: right,
2: way.
4: Right, exactly. And gas is really high right now, especially being with someone that you know.
2: So, here, listen, Lillian, I'm gonna have you mute your phone, okay?
3: Okay.
2: Stay on mute until I tell you to come back on with us. We just want to make sure we get all the information out that we need. But, you know, listen, I'm hoping, I'm praying, and fingers crossed that your husband's going to be sending these flowers to you. Go ahead and mute your phone.
3: Okay.
2: All right. Jed just gave me a thumbs up, so we have called Jared. Let's see if he picks up, and hopefully he's sending flowers to his wife.
5: Hello?
4: Hi, is this Jared?
5: This is he?
4: Hi, Jared. My name is Kayla. I'm calling from Beautiful Blossoms. We're a new flower store here in St. Pete. If you had a moment for just a two-question survey, I would love to offer you a dozen long-stem red roses for free. You got a moment?
5: I'm sorry, you said you're who?
4: My name's Kayla. I'm calling from Beautiful Blossoms. Like I said, we are a new flower store here in St. Pete, just trying to get our name out there. If you had just a second for a two-question survey, I would offer you these red roses for free. Can you help us out with the survey? Won't take much time.
5: Go ahead. I'm sure. I got a moment.
4: Perfect. I do need to let you know this call is being recorded for quality and training purposes. Are you okay with that?
5: That's fine.
4: Okay. Let's get into the survey. Have you purchased flowers in the last 6 months?
5: Have I? I don't know. Yes. Yeah. Okay. Mother's Day.
4: Perfect. Do you plan on purchasing flowers in the next 6 months?
5: Maybe? I don't know.
4: Okay, I'll put you down as a maybe. And those were the two questions I needed for the survey. Now let's get to the roses that I'm going to ship out for you. I do need a first and last name of who you want to ship these roses to.
5: I'm sorry. I was just helping you out. I'm getting roses now? Yes. I don't need any roses.
4: You can ship these roses to anyone. You don't have to ship them to yourself. You can ship them to anyone.
5: Oh, okay. All right. That actually
4: I just need a first and last name of who you want to send these roses to.
5: Yeah, okay. All right, sure. Yeah. Let me send them to Sydney.
4: What was that name again?
5: Sydney, spelled with two Y's.
4: Okay. Gotcha. And with these roses, we do include a note. So what would you like to say to Sydney?
5: Here's the roses. No, I don't know. One day it will be just us.
4: One day it will be just us. Okay, I got that note all squared away. Now I'm going to transfer you to shipping and handling, and they will gather the rest of your information.
3: You asshole.
2: Lillian? Hold on.
5: Hello? What the hell? Like, what?
3: You're such a piece of shit. I knew it. Okay. You gaslit me.
2: Here, Lillian, let me talk real quick. Hello? Jared. Hold on. Jared, what? You, Jared, my name is Joe. You're on the radio right now. With War of the Roses, your wife got in contact with us, and she thought that you were cheating, and it looks like you are.
5: But what is happening right now? I'm very confused by what's happening
2: Jared,
5: right now.
2: Okay. Jared, like, we're a radio show. Where
3: this
2: if
3: is the end. This is it, motherfucker. This is it.
5: Well,
3: I cannot believe you've been gaslighting me this whole time.
5: Babe, what the fuck is going on right now?
3: I don't know. You tell me. You. I'm going to have all of your
5: You know what? Look, I'm hanging up. I don't know what's happening. I'm hanging up now.
3: Okay. Go fuck yourself.
2: Lillian, Jared hung up.
3: Did he fight? Did he? He hung up. He hung up. Great. I'm calling him right now.

0: All right, there you go. That's today's show. Today.
1: Good day today.
0: Well, don't Happy go Wednesday. That far. Don't go that far.
1: I mean, Thursday.
2: Oh, I know. I was like, I did it for Wednesday? Katie. I did it for Katie because
1: she didn't know what day it was.
2: Oh, my God.
1: Stomach almost fell out of my butt.
0: Yeah, don't do that.
3: Yeah.
1: Yeah, don't do that.
0: Face Ashley if that happens. Yeah.
2: What?
0: Hey, so what did we think about today? What were our favorite moments?
1: Favorite moment has to be, or had to be, when we talked to the listener about dating a murderer.
2: Yes. That was crazy.
3: I would say that, and then a second place finish, Ashley, would be talking about baking cookies.
2: Yeah, and you can't do it while watching Christmas movies. Yeah.
3: Well, apparently Katie Summers can. Others, they love those Christmas cookies.
1: No Mike Epps for me.
0: If you missed a single second from today, you know, War of the Roses, Catching Cheaters, the Baking Cookies. I personally liked Abby coming on the show.
1: Yes.
0: Katie's best friend Abby was on the show. We had special guests on the show all morning long. Both of our fiancés, Katie's fiancé, my fiancé, Abby. Let's call some people from Ashley and Jed's line. Ashley, you start. Go ahead and call your girl.
1: No. She's sleeping.
3: Hold on, stand by.
1: Oh, Jed's gonna call his girl. You know he go. You know he love calling his girl on the air. Go ahead and call your boo.
0: What are you doing?
3: Calling her.
1: He call her. Let him call her because he wants a special guest. Let him call his girl.
0: I was doing more of a bit with you. All right. Sure.
3: Well, this is part of the bit. This is to prove a point.
1: Include what?
3: She's not dug. She won't answer.
1: I bet you if I call my girl, she'll answer. I'm not gonna call her.
2: Want to play specs?
1: I'm not gonna call her.
2: Come on,
0: let's see. She didn't call.
1: No, I'm already telling you, she's still sleeping. Did a long night. I'll get her on the air tomorrow.
0: With another girl?
1: No.
0: How do you know?
1: I'm the only girl.
0: How do you know?
1: Because I know for a fact.
0: How do you know?
1: Because I know for a fact. I put it down this past weekend. Ain't no other girl.
0: Yeah, well, maybe she's got two, and that's why she enjoyed you so much. You were better.
3: Yeah, you're the out-of-town flavor.
0: There isn't any part of you that hopes that she's got someone else?
1: Why would I want her to have someone else?
0: Because when I was dating around, I liked to talk to women with other guys.
1: Why?
0: Because then it's like, you know, you don't like me, I don't like you. Yeah. But we've got one thing in common.
1: What?
0: Like to knock boots.
1: Yep. Nah.
0: Yeah, no, you never want to be with someone who just wants to knock boots?
1: Don't need a roster.
0: No.
1: She don't need it.
3: I'm not in that phase of my life anymore.
0: But then, you know, you have the conversation with them. You go, like, Ashley's going to have this conversation at some point.
1: About what?
0: Well, you say,
3: I think I caught Ashley. Go ahead.
0: You say something like this. You go,
1: oh, Joe.
0: Listen.
1: He want me to be single. What you about to say?
2: No. I love this phase.
1: I know everything's going great in my life right now. What are you about to say?
2: Leave my girl alone.
0: In the words of Pat O'Neill, there's a new comedian on Kill Tony.
1: Oh, God.
0: Let me tell you something about Pat O'Neill.
3: Pat O'Neill.
0: This guy might be the best comedian ever. He'll start off as he goes, folks! It's very funny. And, you know, he has a bit that he did, and I'm going to misquote it, but I thought it was good. And it was essentially along the lines of, you got to say, hey, every time I, you know, hook up with a woman, I always say, do you have herpes?
1: We did have that conversation.
0: You gotta ask.
1: Okay.
0: Because it'd be horrible.
1: We did have that conversation.
0: Yeah. It would be horrible to get double herpes.
1: Okay.
0: You get it? That is pretty good. That just was ADD thinking about something else. Right. What I really wanted to say was, is you say something along the lines of this. You go, you know, I don't like to be sexually active with someone who's sexually active with other people. So I just want to make sure before we do this, and I have no issue with it. If you're hooking up with other people, I think that that's awesome. But I have to know because I can't. And then you wait and see what they say.
1: And what if she's, go ahead.
0: What if what?
1: No, are you gonna? If she says what?
0: If she says, no, I'm not, then you're in the clear.
1: Oh, yeah.
0: And if she says,
1: yes, I am. Then I'm get out of here. Hey, get out of here.
0: I'm kind of into bending rules today.
3: I might need some penicillin after this.
1: No, I'm not into sharing.
0: No, you're not into sharing.
1: Not into sharing.
3: Mm-mm. So you're exclusive?
1: Yeah, we are exclusive.
0: How do you know?
1: Because we had a conversation. What do you mean?
0: So she's your girlfriend.
1: First of all, we're exclusive. There's no title yet. I want to officially ask
0: her. Hey, that's like when I say you're getting your hair cut. She goes, I'm not getting my hair cut. I'm getting my hair done.
1: Katie, he always says, are you going to get your hair cut? No, I'm going to get my hair done. Women do not go to the salon and get their hair cut every day like men do.
2: Yep.
1: There's a difference.
3: Every day.
1: He gets a cut every... I'm just saying, he gets a cut. When he goes to the salon, he gets a cut.
0: I don't go to the salon.
4: Oh, he but goes you to never the get your hair done.
1: Yeah.
4: We get our hair done.
1: Let's see if she'll answer. Mm. No, I'm not going to go. Katie's like, don't do it.
3: What are you tapping over there for, Joe? What are you searching?
0: I'm going to call my girlfriend. 1 second before we leave.
5: Yo.
0: Hey, brother, we're on the air. My barber, Kyle's on.
1: Oh.
0: Hey, we don't call it the salon. We call it a barber shop.
5: I would almost be offended if you called it a salon.
0: I'm not going to say, hey, we're going to go to the salon.
1: You're going to the salon and get a cut, Joe.
0: Now, I will say this. You know, Jed's been growing out his hair, and now he goes to a salon.
1: He does.
0: That's a little gay.
5: Well, he goes to the type of place when they have a satchel on their hip with their shears in it.
0: Yes, they do. Don't
3: that is
0: know.
3: True. You're not
0: do
3: wrong,
0: really?
3: Kyle. Yeah, Kyle's not wrong.
0: All right. You know, Kyle's always my guy to go to when I ask like things like, hey, can I push a cart at the grocery store?
1: Oh, yeah. He's like, nah, bro, that's gay.
0: He does not do that.
5: I remember that conversation, but I am a cart pusher.
1: Whoa.
3: Yeah, but you're also a dad. You have an excuse.
5: Yeah, I'm not carrying anything, bro. I haven't carried anything for years. I'm a dad, you know?
1: Mm-hmm. Loud and proud.
0: All right. I'm going to see you tomorrow.
5: All right, brother. I will see you tomorrow. I'm looking forward to it.
0: Plan A Barbers. Make sure you guys go as long as I'm not going there because I don't want you to take my time.
5: Yes, sir. I appreciate you, bro.
0: All right. Love you, man.
5: I love you, too. See you.
0: Stay black.
1: Joey Diaz.
0: All right, that's it for today.
3: Yeah, we got to go.
0: I got to pee. Katie, what's coming up with your show? And then I'm going to click
4: on it. Oh, man, it's going to have everything. Music, vibes. We're going to talk reality TV. We're going to talk puppies, food. What else?
0: Real quick before we leave. Oh.
1: Good morning. You're on the radio. Don't say too much, though, okay?
6: What?
1: Just say good morning.
6: Good morning.
0: Good morning.
1: Yay! Oh, sorry, Jed.
3: No, it's okay.
1: Chad got
4: I just wanted to see
1: if
4: you're going to answer. And you did.
6: Of
4: Thank you for
6: I'm
4: that.
6: Of course I'm going to answer.
4: All right.
6: Bye.
4: You hear that? Of course she's going to answer.
1: I love her voice.
3: Oh, and so many questions right there. Dad, how do we know that wasn't her cousin?
0: I thought she was going to say, hey, good morning. And the girl would go, good morning. Oh, that's not my deep voice. Hey, one last thing before we leave. I want to introduce you guys to someone. Give her the mic real quick. Tell everyone what your name is.
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0: Give it up for Aubrey. She is our newest coworker, and you guys are going to see her at Care About Me. Jed and Katie, they're going to do an event on Saturday. Where is that?
3: England Brothers Park.
0: England Brothers. Don't rip the microphone out of her hand. She's our guest. She's our guest. But I just wanted you to say hi to everyone. I'm sure you're going to be doing a lot of stuff with us.
7: I'm so excited for the upcoming event. Hopefully you guys are all there, and I'm excited to see you all there.
1: You're a pro!
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Yeah, so right now, there is a Christmas movie called Christmas in Clearwater currently being filmed at the Clearwater Marine Aquarium. And they're going to be talking about, like, the animals there and stuff, too. I was like, that is so cute. So several members of the movie's crew, they're actually from this area and say that that's part of what inspired them to choose Clearwater Marine Aquarium for the film. And how can we get in to be an extra? No.

0: A husband in Tampa claiming he's saving money on gas by carpooling with a female coworker. 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

heavy storms. And then it was raining this morning, driving to the radio station. And then dot, dot, dot. Here comes the humidity today. Oh, that's right. It's Katie on 93.3.

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So apparently someone found this creepy puppet, took it to the police station. 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I mean, you know I would keep that. 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

0: A husband in Tampa claiming he's saving money on gas by carpooling with a female coworker. 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

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Monday morning, your chance at that money. 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

So tomorrow night is going to be the fan-organized Tarps Off Territory at the Trop. So our Tampa Bay Rays taking on the Angels, and also going to continue the trend of baseball fans taking off their shirts and waving them around. It's going to be in sections 143 and 145. And yes, the Joe Show, we will be there with you. 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I mean, my shirt's staying on.

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wake up tomorrow morning with the Joe Show on 93.3 FLZ. It's going to be another Furry Friday with our friends at the Humane Society of Tampa Bay. So at 9 a.m., we're going to be checking in with Reagan and talking about the featured pet of the week, who's going to have a reduced adoption fee, $9.33.

coming out in a couple weeks. So that's going to be June 12th. And yesterday, Olivia Rodrigo hit the streets of New York City filming, I guess, like a new mystery video, maybe a new music video with a bunch of ballet dancers. 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

you also need a reminder as to what day it is. Like, here for a short work week because it's short. But sometimes I'm lost in the sauce. I'm like, wait, what day is it? 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

0: Jersey's Loud Summer.
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0: It was Taylor Swift and Travis Kelce sitting courtside at a Cavaliers-Knicks game when the Jumbotron turned Travis, and as one does, he chugged a beer. Well, the Jumbotron was on him and defended it.
1: It was a classy chug, Jason. All right, didn't spill one drop. Didn't crush the can. I'm on the hardwood floor at an NBA game. Could have got messy. It was a smooth, classy chug to get the people going.
0: There you go. Smooth, classy chug. That's what I'm going to start calling it from now on. It's Katie on 93.3 FLZ.

0: 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And then here come the graduation parties. You guys, what is it about graduation party food that is so good? And I am not invited to one this year. I will take a pity invite. I am not above that. It's Katie on 93.3 FLZ.
1: Yeah, man. You

0: claiming he's saving money on gas by carpooling with a female coworker. 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
1: 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Okay. 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

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We are Tampa Bay's number one hit music channel. So if you are in the car right now during your lunch, I want to know if this is you. This is Katie. So it's a survey. 40% of drivers consider their car to be their happy place. They feel very independent. They find it relaxing. And I'm like, have you driven an I-4? I mean, let's be real. I'm like princess passenger for life. Driving car at all stresses me out. So I was like, I am not in this 40%.

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I'm Katie, and this is so exciting. So, okay, this is ahead of America's 250th birthday. It's going to be a big year for the USA. And for you, starting Monday morning, your first shot at winning $2,500.

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Thank you so much for listening today. Happy Thursday. That feels like a Wednesday. 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

0: A husband in Tampa claiming he's saving money on gas by carpooling with a female coworker. 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

has anyone taken those express lanes on the Howard Franklin Bridge? So they opened yesterday. I did not take the express lanes, but I was just like on the normal ones. So yesterday I had to go from St. Pete to Tampa for my eye doctor appointment. But because people were taking the express lanes, I was like, oh my God, this is like the most chill Howard Franklin Bridge drive ever. 93.3 FL.

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So it's like when you're taking your daily walk and you see something so adorable. Yesterday, I saw a mama bunny and a baby bunny, and I was dramatically screaming. It was so precious. It's on my Instagram, on my story. 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

0: to think that it's the last week of May. It's like, oh my God, May, where are you going? 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

celebrate your chance to win $2,500 for your dream trip. 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

0: A husband in Tampa claiming he's saving money on gas by carpooling with a female coworker. 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
1: You're such a piece of shit. 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

0: study. There's a new study saying that exercise makes people more generous.
1: Yeah.
0: It's Katie on 93.3 FLZ. So this new research said it's not the workout itself that makes people feel like giving, but it's after you're done working out and you get that hit of dopamine, you know, like the warm fuzzies, the feel-good hormone. It leaves exercisers with the warm glow that increases generosity. So after your workout, if you're like, I don't know, hitting at the drive-thru for that cold brew, you're like, yes, I will leave a tip.

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I know.

Instagram, TikTok. You can find me at Katie Radio 1. And I will talk to you tomorrow morning when you wake up with the Joe Show, 93.3 FLZ. And don't forget, it's going to be Furry Friday with our friends at the Humane Society of Tampa Bay. 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

The the love bugs are out of control right now. So many love bugs in my backyard. Go away. It is 93.3 FLZ. I definitely need a car wash. They're all over my car. They're in my backyard on the patio. It's like everywhere I look, it's love bugs just having the time of their life, I bet.

I'm going to go ahead and say this is the best song on 93.3 FLZ right now. Every time I play it, it then gets stuck in my head for the rest of the day. I think it's so catchy. I usually say this every time Sabrina Carpenter puts out a song. I say, this is my favorite Sabrina song. So I might as well just keep the trend going. This is my new favorite Sabrina Carpenter song, House Tour. Thank you for dinner.

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1: 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My name is Nick Wise. We are live on a Thursday. I almost forgot what day it was. I'm off this week. But I do like the four-day work weeks. We got to do the... I say this every time we have one, but we got to do the four-day work weeks more often. I wish we could just make these a permanent thing.

Can't think of a better duo to kick off 2 hours of commercial-free music right now for us. Pitbull and Lil Jon. That is Damn I Love Tampa Bay. I wish they'd do a remix. 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

Throwback Lil Wayne on 93.3 FLZ. A lot of rumors going on about Lil Wayne right now. Apparently, he quietly got engaged. You know, Lil Wayne's now 43, and the woman he is engaged to is in her 20s. Some people judge. I say, well done. Good for you. Whatever.

0: A husband in Tampa claiming he's saving money on gas by carpooling with a female coworker. Well, he sent flowers to that coworker, and here was his wife's response.
1: 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I knew it. Okay. You gaslit me.
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No Rays game today. Thank God. It is 93.3 FLZ. They're still one of the best teams in baseball, but they have lost four in a row, and it feels like the sky is falling. They'll be back at the Trop tomorrow night taking on

93.3 FLZ. My name is Nick Wise. These are my Wise thoughts today. The reason most people buy new phones is not because they want new phones. It's because they need a new phone battery. And let sit for 2 minutes is probably the most ignored instruction among microwave users. Hi.

I played it a little over an hour ago, and I told you every time I play it, it gets stuck in my head, so I'm ready to hear it again. It's my favorite song that we play right now. Sabrina Carpenter, it's called House Tour. It's just, it's so catchy. It's just a really good song, and it's part of 2 hours of commercial-free music. Thank you.

0: 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It is 93.3 FLZ. The reason why it's kind of freaking me out right now, the other day I watched The Crash on Netflix, which I've talked about on the show a couple times. I've recommended it if you're looking for something to watch. After I watched it on Netflix, TikTok immediately started sending me all of these videos on the documentary, and it's like, how do you know? I didn't even watch it on my phone.
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It is 93.3 FLZ. Those little kids are always so smart. Somebody put together a list of the hardest states to spell. And interestingly enough, I kind of disagree. Hawaii is number one. What is so hard about spelling Hawaii? H-A-W-A-I-I. Now, Massachusetts, on the other hand, I can see how that could be confusing. For just a

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It's 93.3 FLZ. My name is Nick Wise. The Howard Franklin Bridge and the pedestrian bridge and the new northbound express lanes now open. The pedestrian bridge is kind of cool. Who's going to be the first person to? Someone's probably already done it to walk the entire thing. That's a long walk.

I do a segment every day on the show called I Was Today Years Old When I Learned. You and I are going to learn three things together coming up in just a couple of minutes. It is 93.3 FLZ. We're 2 hours commercial free right now. Sorry.

93.3 FLZ. My name is Nick Wise. I was today years old when I learned that when Mr. Potato Head first came out in 1952, it was just body parts on sharp spikes. You had to provide your own potato. The plastic potato didn't come around until the 70s. The word moron was originally a medical term for a person with the intellect of an 8 to 12-year-old. And up until 2018, stores in Oklahoma were required to sell craft beer at room temperature. It couldn't be refrigerated. That is interesting. I did not know that.

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Have you seen the viral video of the woman? She got pulled over because the officer said she had a cell phone in her right hand. And in the body cam footage, she's like, oh, really? And she had no arm from the elbow down, and she had no right hand. So clearly the officer

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It's 93.3 FLZ. A woman got married in her robe and her slippers and hair rollers because she wanted to show her husband what married life would be like. I mean, look, it's a cheap wedding. 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It doesn't even look like there's guests in the pictures.

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You ever hear a song and you're like, what happened to that guy? I think that every time I play that song by Tayo Cruz. What happened to him? It's 93.3 FLZ. Pink Panther, Zara Larson. It's called Stateside.

0: A husband in Tampa claiming he's saving money on gas by carpooling with a female coworker. 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

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My name is Nick Wise. That is going to be my final song. I am out of here. I'll be back tomorrow to kick off the weekend at 3 o'clock. EJ is coming up next to play all your favorite songs. Here's a throwback for you to enjoy.

Yeah, I feel like I get so hyped whenever I hear that one right there. Pitbull, Damn I Love Miami on 93.3 FLZ, Tampa Bay's number one hit music channel. What's poppin'? My name is EJ. Stepping in inside the night show with some Sienna Spiral. Let's go. It's Down This Hill, 93.3 FLZ. Yeah.

0: A husband in Tampa claiming he's saving money on gas by carpooling with a female coworker. Well, he sent flowers to that coworker, and here was his wife's response.
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My name is EJ. I am so happy that our girl Kehlani is going out on tour. You already know that's going to be a dope show, y'all. Let's go.

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0: So you mean to tell me you are going to be in a whole relationship still on dating apps?
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